0: Bobby asked Reese Witherspoon which movie line fans quote back to her the most.
1: Definitely Legally Blonde, the scene where she looks at her ex-boyfriend and he goes, you got into Harvard, and they say, what, like it's hard?
2: Yes.
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0: Come on. Back in studio with Max McNown. Did you have a specific video that hit so hard you thought, I got to take advantage of this right now?
1: Yes, and I didn't. And I look back at that as a mistake in my career, but everybody makes mistakes. My second song. So what happened was I was singing covers. So I started out singing Zach Bryan, Tyler Childers. Those are my primary. And then I sang a little bit of Morgan Wallen covers, a little bit of Luke Combs. And I ended up realizing that it's more about the human connection than it even is the vocals or the song. So I was like, what if I just kind of Indiana Jones this thing and switch my own original song into this same exact format? And I did that with Freezing in November, my first song that I wrote, and that's what kind of put me on the map. Within 3 months, it had reached 1 million streams. So it was translating from those reaction videos into streams. So then I write my second song called You in the Pines. And way before I'd even started recording it or anything, like right when it was finished, I did a reaction video and it hit so hard. It got 16 million views. And all of these people were asking where that song is. And it took me 3 months to get it out.
2: Oh, no,
1: and
2: it wasn't ready.
1: And I just missed the window completely for that song. But that was, yeah, that was tough.
2: How fast did that 16 million happen?
1: Within a week.
2: That's crazy.
1: Yeah. Yeah. Huh. And I was not able to capitalize. But, you know, it definitely helped in its own way by keeping that engagement and telling the platform that these videos are doing well. And so I think that ended up helping Marley and later songs that I ended up doing on there as well.
3: 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It's the Bobby Bones Show, y'all.
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1: He's a ranch hand in a pinch, man. Hotter than the red on the cattle brand. Cause she's a gold digger with a quick trigger. A cast iron skillet swinging lid flipper.

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1: With Bobby.
2: Tell me something good.
3: A teenager is being praised for helping an older lady get home who was struggling to slowly walk home. Many drivers had passed the woman before the 18-year-old stopped and said, "Hey, can I give you a ride?" And she was like, "Yeah." The act of kindness was caught on camera by the mayor, who was driving by and also pulled over to offer his assistance. And so he shared that moment on social media. Here's my question. Don't call me Mr. Hater. Okay?
4: Got it.
3: You think this mayor pulled over because he saw somebody else pulling over first and was like, "Well, great, now I got to pull over because somebody else is helping her"?
5: Yes.
3: Yeah.
6: Okay. I mean,
5: 100%.
6: That doesn't have to be the case.
4: Probably is, though.
6: Why? I mean, you don't become...
3: But if you're already seeing somebody pulling something over, you don't really pull over again.
4: Mm-hmm. They got it. Yeah. Got to take care of it.
6: Yeah, but you're the mayor.
4: That's why.
3: Yeah, so no, then no, you got to no, be no, like, no. That's the pressure.
6: I gotta pull no, you just out. Probably already are someone that cares about the community.
3: I can also accept that. But don't call me Mr. Hater. That's just me, my cynical mind working. I don't like that about me sometimes. But yeah, 18-year-old Mustafa Al-Malikai, great job. And the mayor, Mo Baydown, got it on camera. And so, I don't know, they didn't give him a key to the city or anything. Maybe they should. They didn't give him anything. No GoFundMe, no key to the city.
5: Nothing? Wow.
6: Is this tell me something good or what?
3: Well, here's tell me something good. Do something good for him.
4: Yeah, like the key to the city would be nice.
3: Yeah.
4: For starters.
3: Yeah. Or like a purge day. Any crime you want.
4: Oh, no. That'd be crazy, man. Oh. Isn't there a movie on that?
6: Yes.
3: I think it's called The Purge. Oh. Yeah. Good job. It's not even about a reward. Good job. That's what it's all about.
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Hey, it's Bobby Bones. Coming up in the Country Minute, Eric Church is giving away houses, and Reba is selling personal items for charity. 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

0: Michael, this traffic has gotten really bad in the mornings lately. 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
1: The bird. Oh, excuse me. I was giving the Oriole bird a chance to do my part. He needs a job tomorrow morning. High, low cash, 7:10, 8:10, and 9:10 with Michael, Jay, and Candace in the morning. 93.1 WPOC.
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2: Cranking in.
1: Gotta take that
0: back to country.
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0: everybody roll. Yeah. There's a restaurant owner that announced to the whole dining room that this couple had ordered $137 worth of food and they were refusing to pay. So he just called them out. Ray, would you play that?
1: This lovely couple has ordered $137
2: worth
1: of food.
2: Which we order all the time, food all
1: the
2: time.
1: For the 45 minutes they've been here and they are refusing to pay.
2: We got plenty of money. We're not refusing
1: listen,
2: to pay.
1: No, listen.
2: We said we are refusing to pay for the pork chops we never got.
1: This is what I want from y'all. I want y'all to walk out the door. And don't ever come in this restaurant again.
2: Oh, we wasn't paying. Oh,
1: thank you.
3: That
2: yes, sir.
3: Problem,
2: thank
3: you.
2: We're just asking what we did not get to be taken off the bill. That's all.
3: Bill, the pork chops we didn't receive, that's what I was asking you to take off.
0: If they didn't get the pork chops, you got to take them off.
4: Yeah,
5: for sure. Was this a little overreaction?
6: Yeah, why are they making it public?
5: Did he not have, the owner of or the manager, whoever did, but why? Did he not understand what they were saying and then he made a scene?
0: Also, if the pork chops, one, didn't come, or two, they weren't right. You ain't supposed to pay for them.
6: Or once it went public, did they change their story?
0: Yeah, like, we don't know because it's a viral video.
6: Right.
7: Right.
0: And that's the lesson here. Just because something goes viral doesn't mean you know the whole story. So a restaurant owner went viral. He went to the whole dining room and said they're not paying. The dispute started when the couple said their pork chops were cooked too hard. Staff took the dish back and replaced it with steak, but still charged them for both items. If that's the case, justice for the people in the restaurant.
6: Yes,
7: for sure. Yeah, 100%. Mm-hmm.
0: If they didn't get the pork chops how they ordered them and they came out wrong, justice for the eaters.
6: And that's their argument.
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0: Bobby wanted to know how difficult it is for Shay Mooney from Dan and Shay to hit those high notes. And does he have to work up to it?
1: When you hear somebody start to say my name.
2: See, that's me not warming up. That's how hard it is right there.
3: And that's, oh, wow. So, no, that's still not better than 99% of people here.
2: Now you, Bobby.
1: When you hear somebody.
4: It's the Bobby Bones Show.

0: Yeah. Greeting a stranger with a hug rather than a handshake could make them like you more.
1: A stranger?
2: Huh.
0: Well, anybody you meet.
1: That would be weird to hug them.
0: It depends. There's sometimes I meet people and they want a hug.
3: But they know who you are.
2: Yeah.
0: But still, they're a stranger to me. Okay. And they want a hug. And so...
1: Okay, a listener I would hug, but...
0: But it's a stranger.
1: But it's different. We have a connection.
3: Take that away, and if it's a total stranger, yeah. Somebody at the airport, you don't know who they are, they don't know who you are.
0: Why would you have a conversation with somebody that you both don't know who they are?
1: Okay, let's say I'm introducing you to my friend that you've never met before.
0: It depends on her how she stands, because you're not going to meet somebody without there being a premise of, like, an understanding of why you're meeting.
2: But what if it's a dude? Like, it's weird. A dude would be like, what are you doing?
3: You wouldn't hug a dude?
2: I think it's more
0: acceptable. You think you're going to turn gay?
2: I think it's more acceptable, like, when you hug a woman that's a stranger than a dude.
3: Of course.
0: Hey, of course. You worried about that? How you feel?
2: No, I'm just...
0: Because I never once went, what if it's a dude? Like, never does that pop in my head.
3: No.
2: You're more likely to hug a female than you are a male.
0: Hey, good for you, buddy.
3: Dude, you know the handshake that turns into a hug?
1: Yes.
2: You don't do full hug. You only do half hug.
0: But that's still hug.
1: Yeah. And if you're married, you might be more likely to hug a man than a woman, if you're married to a woman.
0: I don't know. I just sometimes people want to hug the first time you meet them. And I think that's very Southern. This is the Bobby
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1: With Bobby. Tell me something good.
2: A teenager is being praised for helping an older lady get home who was struggling to slowly walk home. Many drivers had passed the woman before the 18-year-old stopped and said, "Hey, can I give you a ride?" And she was like, "Yeah." The act of kindness was caught on camera by the mayor, who was driving by and also pulled over to offer his assistance. And so he shared the moment on social media. Here's my question. Don't call me Mr. Hater. Okay?
3: Got it.
2: You know, this mayor pulled over because he saw somebody else pulling over first. And I was like, well, great. Now I got to pull over because somebody else is helping her.
4: Yes.
2: Yeah.
5: Okay. I mean,
4: 100%.
5: That doesn't have to be the case.
3: Probably is, though.
5: Why? I mean, you don't become...
2: But if you're already seeing somebody pulling something over, you don't really pull over again. Mm-hmm.
3: They got it.
2: Yeah.
3: Got to take care of it.
5: Yeah, but you're the mayor.
3: That's why.
2: Yeah, so
5: No, you just probably already are someone that cares about the community.
2: I can also accept that. But don't call me Mr. Hater. That's just me, my cynical mind working. I don't like that about me sometimes. But yeah, 18-year-old Mustafa Al-Malik guy, great job. And the mayor, Mo Baydown, got it on camera. And so, I don't know, they didn't give him a key to the city or anything. Maybe they should. Didn't give him anything. No GoFundMe, no key to the city.
3: Nothing?
4: Wow.
5: Is this telling me something good or what?
2: Well, here's telling me something good. Do something good for him.
3: Yeah, like the key to the city would be nice.
2: Yeah.
3: For starters.
2: Yeah. Or like a purge day. Like, any crime you want.
3: Oh, no. That'd be crazy, man. No. Isn't there a movie on that?
5: Yes.
2: I think it's called The Purge. Oh. Yeah. Good job. It's not even about a reward. Good job. That's what it's all about.
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0: everybody roll. Yeah. There's a restaurant owner that announced to the whole dining room that this couple had ordered $137 worth of food and they were refusing to pay. So he just called them out. Ray, would you play that?
1: This lovely couple has ordered $137
2: worth of
1: food.
2: Which we order all the time, food all the time.
1: For the 45 minutes they've been here, and they are refusing to pay.
2: We got plenty of money. We're not refusing
1: listen,
2: to pay.
1: No, listen.
2: We said we are refusing to pay for the pork chops we never got.
1: This is what I want from y'all. I want y'all to walk out the door. And don't ever come in this restaurant again.
2: Oh, we won't. We wasn't planning.
1: Thank you.
3: That was
2: yes, sir.
3: Problem
1: thank
3: first,
1: you.
3: Please.
2: We're just asking what we did not get to be taken off the bill. That's all.
3: Bill, the pork chops we didn't receive, that's what I was asking you to take off.
0: If they didn't get the pork chops, you got to take them off.
4: Yeah,
5: for
4: was
5: sure.
4: Was this a little overreaction?
6: Yeah, why are they making it public?
4: Did he not have, well, the owner of or the manager, whoever did, but why did he not understand what they were saying and then he made a scene?
0: Also, if the pork chops, one, didn't come, or two, they weren't right, you ain't supposed to pay for them.
6: Or once it went public, did they change their story?
0: Yeah, like, we don't know because it's a viral video.
6: Right.
7: Right.
0: And that's the lesson here. Just because something goes viral doesn't mean you know the whole story. So a restaurant owner went viral. He went to the whole dining room and said they're not paying. The dispute started when the couple said their pork chops were cooked too hard. Staff took the dish back and replaced it with steak, but still charged them for both items. If that's the case, justice for the people in the restaurant.
6: Yes, for
7: yeah,
6: sure.
7: 100%. Mm-hmm.
0: If they didn't get the pork chops how they ordered them and they came out wrong, justice for the eaters.
6: And that's their argument.
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7: Hey, it's Thursday, everybody. Welcome to show number 1735. It's After Midnight. I'm your host, Granger Smith. Weekend right around the corner, and I've got a whole bunch of good country music to play for you, plus some good news to read for you, plus some Nashville news, and Hudson's going to read for you. Stories about your favorite stars out there in Nashville. It's a good show. All the way to the sun comes up, but it begins right here at hour number one. Welcome to After Midnight. Welcome to Thursday.

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Hey, thank you for starting your Thursday here with me. How about we get it rolling with some good news? Hang on just two songs and I'll share some with you.

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1: Danielle Green, a U.S. Army veteran who lost her arm in Afghanistan back in 2004, just became the first person to receive a brand new bionic arm inspired by the video game Call of Duty. 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The prosthetic is seriously high-tech. It could lift up to 77 pounds and can handle everything from shocks to rain. Danielle says that it's helped restore balance to her life, and she hopes that her story will encourage other veterans and amputees to keep pushing forward.
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Bay's Best Country, 93.1 WPOC. So I got a topic I want to discuss next hour. 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
1: Hey, Grand Trip, my name is Cody. I'm calling from Tulsa, Oklahoma. Just calling to see how you are doing. Hope you're having a great night. Have a good one.
0: Appreciate you, Cody. Thank you for calling, brother.

0: say so. 93.1 WPOC, today's best country. Ann Hudson is about to jump on and share some Nashville news with us. Ann, what do you have lined up?
1: Oh, Granger, I didn't love this. Did you see Winona Judd opened up about where things stand with her and her sister Ashley? I've got that story coming up in your Nashville news next.

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0: Nashville's Music Row. It's Ann Hudson.
1: So Winona Judd says that she and her sister Ashley aren't currently connected in each other's day-to-day lives, but she tells People Magazine it comes down to their busy careers, saying that Ashley travels a lot and is always gone. Winona believes that they'll reconnect, pointing to the bond that they built growing up together. Meanwhile, she's pouring those personal struggles into The Hard Truth, which is her first solo album in over a decade. She calls it her most honest and vulnerable work yet. Well, Dolly Parton's story has a new home in Nashville. Her Life in Many Colors Museum opened at her Songteller Hotel with a welcome video Dolly recorded before her passing. She described it as the largest museum devoted to her life and her career, filled with stories, songs, and memories that helped her childhood dreams come true. So if you're planning to head out to Nashville, you can reserve tickets at dollysLifeofManyColors.com.
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6: 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It's After Midnight. I'm your host, Granger Smith. You know, we've been asking, what's your favorite fall food? Because we're doing this fall food draft, and I want you to call me. We'll put you on the air. 866-607-8383. Also, I've got Earl Dibbles Jr., the country boy with the dumb criminal story. A whole bunch of good country music on the way. And whatever the reason you're up so early or up so late, it's hour number two, and I'm with you. It's After Midnight.

93.1 WPOC. Okay, we're talking fall foods. What's your favorite one? I'll put you on the air. We're talking about this in two songs. Call me 866-607-8383.

0: Thanks for staying up. This is After Midnight with Granger Smith.
1: Okay, here we go again. Round number four for our fall foods draft. That's what we're doing. This is the first time we've ever done this in several years.
2: Hungry every day.
1: And this is probably my favorite part of the show now because I get so hungry. And Ann Hudson with me, the Ant-Man with me. Yes, sir. Yesterday we asked, this is your brainchild, Ant-Man. So yesterday we asked, what do we get if we win? how do we know?
3: Well, you know what I think what we're going to do too is after we're done with this on Friday is we're going to put, so we'll have all of Ann's picks, all of Granger's picks, all of my picks.
1: Okay.
3: We'll put them on our Instagram and go there and vote for which one has the best overall draft picks.
2: Yeah. Okay. Idea. I like it.
1: Okay.
3: Pick your favorite there. Okay, I don't know what we get out of that, but there you go.
1: So correct me if I'm wrong.
3: We'll put the listeners up too.
1: We're going to get let's get a listener right now.
3: Okay. Sounds good.
1: And then we're going to you, right?
3: Yeah.
1: It's back around to you. Okay. My number 866-607-8383. Call me right now with your fall food draft pick.
4: Hey, Granger, this is Noah. My draft in the fall foods is a Midwest classic with buffalo chicken dip.
3: Yes.
1: That's a good one. That is really good.
3: That's a good one. All right.
1: Back around to you.
3: Mine is taco soup.
2: Ooh, okay. Mm-hmm.
3: So it has corn in it. Yeah.
2: I love a taco soup. That starts for me in January. So I feel like we're
1: that's not a fall
3: in January.
1: Food.
3: Interesting.
1: That's not a fall food for Ann. That's a winter food for Ann.
3: How do you make it too? It has taco seasoning, but also does it have ranch seasoning in it?
2: Yes.
3: Yeah. My wife makes it
2: too. It does. My friend makes that for us every January when we're in Steamboat for that music festival every year.
1: Yep. That does sound really good.
2: I think of it winter. That's okay. Winter for me.
1: Makes sense. All right. You got the pick in.
2: My turn. I say dinner rolls. Yummy, yummy dinner rolls.
1: I was wondering when we were going to the rolls.
2: Yeah. I'm there with the rolls. Wondering. A really good roll. Like, don't
3: like Texas
2: lack
3: Roadhouse?
2: On a good dinner roll in the fall.
1: No, she's not thinking Texas Roadhouse, are you? That's not what you're thinking.
2: No. I'm just okay.
1: She's thinking like the soft, like the really soft kind.
2: Yes.
1: You know, like the white bread.
3: Okay.
1: Yeah. Mm-hmm.
3: Texas Roadhouse are not soft and really white bread.
1: That's different. I don't know.
2: I'm thinking like Golden Chick. Usually,
3: Golden Chick
2: by my in-law's house. Okay. I always grab those rolls.
3: Yeah, I know what you're talking about. I'm with it now.
1: And Grandy's.
2: Remember Grandy's? They're all closed everywhere. Grandy's shutting down everywhere.
1: Sorry, I shouldn't have brought that up.
2: That just
1: makes us mad.
2: Yeah.
1: Okay, I'm going to. Well, you know what? Now that I say Grandy's, I start thinking about maybe. But I'm not going to go to fried chicken. Can't go there. That's a summer food.
3: Yeah.
1: I'm going to go with a classic fall food of pecan pie.
3: Oh, man. Yes.
1: Pecan pie. Something I do not eat.
2: I don't like pecan pie, but I appreciate people that do.
3: Man,
1: yeah,
3: that
1: I don't eat it any other time of year.
3: Yeah.
2: Yeah.
1: Now, you talk about some calories, man. That sucker's loaded because not only does it have all the sugar and stuff and breading, but it's got pecans, which are just loaded themselves with calories.
3: That's very true.
1: Oh, man. That's some good stuff.
2: They're good calories if it's by itself.
1: True. True.
3: Like a bear storing up for the winter.
1: Yeah.
2: Yeah.
1: I don't know about you guys, but I got two pies on my team right now.
3: Yeah, you do.
2: Mm-hmm. You do.
3: That's good.
1: And as long as y'all don't pick any more pies, I'm just going to keep picking
3: pies. You keep going
1: pies. Okay.
2: There you go.
1: Win the Instagram challenge.
3: Okay.
1: Yeah.
3: You think that'll do it?
1: Just might. All right, you guys chime in on this. 866-607-8383. What is your fall food draft pick?
5: You got something you want to say on our topic tonight? We want to hear from you. 866-607-8383. Come be a part of the conversation on After Midnight with Granger Smith.
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1: Hey, good morning. Just getting ready for the day shift. Bright and early, 4:30 in the morning here in New Orleans. Love you, man. You have a great day, everyone.
0: Morning, brother. 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

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Okay, a Florida woman got caught with cocaine in a mighty personal hiding place and offered an explanation that you probably never heard before. Earl Dibbles Jr. will be here next to share what went down.

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1: We know the night shift isn't easy. That's why we're bringing the music and the meaning. Granger's with you all night with songs, stories, and conversations that keep it real. 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
2: After Florida police arrested 30-year-old Reagan Cox following a traffic stop, a jail search turned up 3.8 grams of cocaine hidden in her rear end. She denies that the drugs were hers and claimed a sexual partner had put them in there without her knowledge. Huh? Cox pleaded no contest to bringing contraband into jail and obstruction, receiving 18 months of probation and roughly a $700 fine, while a drug possession charge was dropped. Hey, I've heard of folks blaming their troubles on an ex, but that's a whole new location for the evidence. Shoot.
0: It's After Midnight with Granger Smith.
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7: Hey, thanks for starting your Thursday here with me on After Midnight, y'all. I'm Granger Smith, your host. Hey, I've got some things that went down on this day in history I want to talk about this hour. Plus, some Nashville news with Ann Hudson. She's keeping you in touch with your favorite stars out there in Nashville. Some things went down, and she's going to tell you about it. Hang tight for all of this here early on a Thursday. We are After Midnight.

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It was on this date that a rock and roll classic caught fire in the studio. We'll talk about that, plus some other things that went down on this day in history coming up.

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1: On this day in history, in 1871, the Great Chicago Fire began. 1918, Alvin York performed the World War I battlefield actions that earned him the Medal of Honor. 1949, Alien and Ghostbusters actress Sigourney Weaver was born. In 1956, Southdale Center, America's first fully enclosed climate-controlled shopping mall, opened up in Minnesota. In 1956, Yankees pitcher Don Larsen threw a perfect game in the World Series. In 1957, Jerry Lee Lewis recorded Great Balls of Fire. Those are some things that went down on this day in history.
0: Up all night, here on After Midnight, with Granger Smith.
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1: 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You're up after midnight with Granger Smith.

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1: Morning, Ranger. 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Yee yee.
0: I love me some Ohio. 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

0: 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Ann Hudson is coming up next with all the latest from Nashville. 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
1: Oh, Luke Combs made an exciting announcement, Granger, in case you missed it. It involves Las Vegas. I'll tell you coming up in your Nashville news next.

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2: He's a ranch hand in a pinch, man. Hotter than the red on the cattle brand. Cause she's a gold digger with a quick trigger. A cast iron skillet swinging lid flipper.

0: douchebag.
1: Here's what's new in Nashville. 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
2: Well, Luke Combs made an exciting announcement that he has an opening date finally for Category 10 in Las Vegas. The new location at Flamingo will open on Thursday, October 15th at 11 a.m. It's 34,000 square feet with 7 indoor bars, 2 stages, and a rooftop overlooking the strip. 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
7: Third Shifters, hey, so glad to be doing Thursday along with you. Granger Smith here, your host of After Midnight. That sun glowing in the horizon all over the country. It'll be up soon. Thursday will be in full swing, but we got it going on right now. I got a whole bunch of good country music to play for you. I've also got this topic. What is it that scares you? Let's talk about this. Call me. I'll put you on the air. What is it that scares you? 866-607-8383. Also, Earl Dibbles Jr., the country boy, has got a dumb criminal story to share with us. Hang tight. It's a good hour number four. Starts right now. It's After Midnight.

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What is it that scares you? We're talking about this in two songs. Call me 866-607-8383.

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0: Thanks so much for staying up with us. 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
1: Topic of the hour is, what is something that scares you? Got the Ant-Man, my producer, yes, sitting here. You know, this is a good month to talk about these kind of things. And so it's really a simple question that we're asking, and you don't have to take it super deep. You don't have to overthink it. You could just, whatever that pops in your mind, when I say, what scares you? What would that be? I'll give you my number, then I want to hear yours, Ant-Man. 866-607-8383. What do you got?
2: Mine's pretty deep.
1: Yours is deep?
2: Mm-hmm.
1: What is it?
2: Snakes.
1: That could be deep.
2: I cannot stand. I don't care if it's a garter snake. Is that what they're called? Garter snakes?
1: Yeah.
2: I don't care if it's a garter snake. I don't care if it's a pit viper. They're all the same.
1: Yeah.
2: Timber rattler.
1: Even the little ones?
2: Even, there are some little grass snakes that we would, when my grass gets high sometimes in the backyard certain section, I'll find them in there. Dude, cannot do it.
1: What would you say if I told you, I said, hey, don't worry.
2: Yeah.
1: But right now there's a snake in this room. Somewhere in this room. It's not poisonous.
2: We're done. We're done, right? That's what I'd say. We're done. I gotta go. I'm busy. I got things. Okay. I gotta go right
1: now. It's that kind of thing.
2: Yeah.
1: Even if I said it's just coiled up.
2: Is there one?
1: No.
2: Okay.
1: But it's coiled up. It's not poisonous.
2: No, I don't care.
1: You're like, dude,
2: I saw someone the other day that a rattlesnake got in their house coiled up behind their dog's dish. How does that happen? Can't do it.
1: Okay. How about you guys? 866-607-8383.
3: Hey, After Midnight, this is the Mail Dog. What scares me the most is bed bugs. I've heard horrible stories. I've never had them and hope I don't never get them. But we went on vacation one time and rented a cabin, and my mother-in-law and my daughter-in-law got eat up with bed bugs. And when they told me there was bed bugs in there, I wouldn't even go back into the place. So I guess the worst thing that scares me the most is bed bugs.
1: I feel like I know that guy.
2: Do you?
1: Yeah. Doesn't he run Dale's restaurant down
2: there? I think he may. Down the street here.
1: Have you had bed bugs?
2: No, I've never had them, no.
1: We've had them in our house before.
2: Have you?
1: Yeah. My daughter brought them home, and they go through the whole house. And you got to, like, throw things away, man.
2: I think you were saying you did from when you were traveling. When you were on tour.
1: I might have.
2: You said your daughter brought it. You just blame her.
1: Well, I think we've had a couple rounds of it in our house, man. But they get into stuffed animals.
2: Yeah.
1: Tough, man. Yeah.
2: Anything plush of any kind. Yeah. Pillow, mattress.
1: But I wouldn't say I'm scared of them. It's just an inconvenience.
2: Yeah, I could see. If it was that if you came out and your family's eat up with them, as he said.
1: Yeah. 866-607-8383.
4: 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Ants and clowns.

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0: I sure appreciate that, sir. 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

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A routine traffic stop goes horribly wrong when a cop accidentally shoots a guy with his own gun. 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
1: So picture this. Oh, Jason Arlington, he gets pulled over in December for running a red light. Nothing too wild, right? Well, next thing you know, Officer Mindy Cardwell, she's trying to take his gun. And wouldn't you know it, she messes up big time and shoots the poor fella right in the leg with his own dang gun. Shoot. Yes, sir. She accidentally got her fingers all tangled up in the trigger while taking it out of the holster. Now Jason's hobbling around and he says he can't even work no more. Ain't that something? A traffic stop turned into a free trip to the hospital.
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7: Thursday morning, early risers. What's up? Welcome to After Midnight with me, Granger Smith, your host. I've got some good news I want to read for y'all coming up. Hopefully put a smile on your face. Plus some Nashville news with Ann Hudson. She's coming in with stories about your favorite stars out there in Nashville. All of this coming up, so please don't touch that dial. You don't want to miss it.

Tim McGraw. But I like it, I love it, I want some more of it. iHeart Country, 93.1 WPOC.

93.1 WPOC. Hey, thank you for starting your Thursday here with me. How about we get it rolling with some good news? Hang on, just two songs and I'll share some with you.

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1: 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The prosthetic is seriously high-tech. 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Danielle says that it's helped restore balance to her life, and she hopes that her story will encourage other veterans and amputees to keep pushing forward.
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1: Hey, Granger, this is Charlie Spears, Mower of Fires, Mississippi. I just listened to your morning on my way to work.
0: Sure appreciate you, Charlie. Thank you for calling, brother.

0: 93.1 WPOC. Ann Hudson is about to jump on and share some Nashville news with us. Ann, what do you have lined up?
1: Oh, Granger, I didn't love this. Did you see Winona Judd opened up about where things stand with her and her sister Ashley? I've got that story coming up in your Nashville news next.
2: I don't know if you were looking at me or not. 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I don't mean to bother.

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1: Whether you're on the road, on the job, or you just can't sleep, Granger Smith is right here with you. Thanks for being a part of the After Midnight family.

0: Music Row. It's Ann Hudson.
1: So Winona Judd says that she and her sister Ashley aren't currently connected in each other's day-to-day lives, but she tells People Magazine it comes down to their busy careers, saying that Ashley travels a lot and is always gone. Winona believes that they'll reconnect, pointing to the bond that they built growing up together. Meanwhile, she's pouring those personal struggles into The Hard Truth, which is her first solo album in over a decade. She calls it her most honest and vulnerable work yet. Well, Dolly Parton's story has a new home in Nashville. Her Life in Many Colors Museum opened at her Songteller Hotel with a welcome video Dolly recorded before her passing. She described it as the largest museum devoted to her life and her career, filled with stories, songs, and memories that helped her childhood dreams come true. So if you're planning to head out to Nashville, you can reserve tickets at dollysLifeofManyColors.com.
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Hey, thank you for sharing Thursday here with me on After Midnight, y'all. Before you take off and get your day started, let me remind you, God is great and He is worthy of our praise. I'm Granger Smith, coming to y'all from the Yee Yee Farm in Central Texas. 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

0: Hey, thanks for letting us in your car. You know, you don't want to let just anybody in your car, but if we can be in there with you, we appreciate it.
1: I mean, that's a big deal.
0: Yeah, it is. We feel special.
1: Yes, we do. And we want to hear from you. Roll call coming up.

0: right, 5:09 here at 93.1 WPOC, and certainly the biggest story of the morning, the young man who was missing at the University of Maryland for the last 5 days, since last Friday morning, has been found safely.
1: Incredible.
0: Has been reunited with his family, we understand. There aren't a whole lot of details, though, Candace, because it seemed like they announced this last night on the 11 o'clock news. They say there's going to be a press conference this morning, but like they're not saying yet where he was, what happened. There's a lot of questions.
1: Right. Well, I mean, as the investigation continues,
0: But I'm know from my daughter who, and this is just, you know, daughter.
1: In her home.
0: Yeah. No, but she, I understand he lived in the same building or does live in the same building as my daughter's in. And there were a lot of police there yesterday. So I just want to say thank you to all the first responders who have been out there because everybody was looking. You know, and the community was looking, alumni was looking, you know, the first responders were certainly out looking. And I mean, this has been pretty intense since last Friday. So, yeah, you know, Saturday, Sunday, Monday, Tuesday, Wednesday, find him 5 days later. That's a long time. However, they said what we do know is he didn't have his wallet, keys or phone with him. And, you know, who knows?
1: Well, as Diesel texted, the power of prayer, 22-year-old, is back home.
0: Yeah. Listen, at this point, I agree with you 1,000,000%. We're just thankful that he's safe and in one piece. And hopefully we'll find out more about it later this morning. The press conference again at 9 o'clock.
1: All right. Diesel also said southbound side of 95 in Harford County is a parking lot approaching the bridge over the Susquehanna. So we're going to get some more information on that for you. Outer loop side of the Beltway, so far so good. Taking it from Harford Road down through Towson. West side stretch, Liberty Road up towards 70. No issues out along the 83s so far. Things are decent. Moving 95 through the Fort McHenry Tunnel and 895 through the Harbor Tunnel. I'm Candace Stolten. That's your traffic.
0: Yep. Michael J. and Candace in the morning at your service. Will be a beautiful day. Mm-hmm. Temperatures in the mid to upper 70s.
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0: Hey, what's up, everybody? It's Questlove.
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0: 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You know, it's Throwback Thursday, Candace.
1: Mm-hmm. So we're taking requests.
0: Yeah, we've got your all-time country favorites ready to be fired up. 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

0: 93.1 WPOC, Keith Urban, Michael J., and Candace in the morning. It's going to be a beautiful day with temperatures up to 75. Big story we've already shared with you is that it looks like Dylan Asher, a 22-year-old University of Maryland student, has been found safely. We don't know more than that. So this morning at 9.
1: There's supposed to be more coming out.
0: Coming out. What else is going on in your world right now? Anything else happening?
1: No, I think we're good. You know, I just, well, my girlfriends are going to Nashville this weekend.
0: Oh, this is the weekend.
1: Yeah. I'm not going, but I'm on the text thread. It's called the Rhinestone Rodeo. They've called it.
0: And what are they doing when they get there?
1: Oh, they've got the whole thing planned. So they got an Airbnb and they've got all the restaurants planned and everything, all their outfits. And I'm like, hey, while you're shopping, here's all my sizes if you can pick something up. No, but it should be fun.
0: They're going to Broadway?
1: They're doing the whole nine yards.
0: Really?
1: Yeah. Uh-huh. Wow. Well, you see, the children have off school on Monday for Columbus Day. Yeah. So that was a nice long weekend for them. Wow. But I'm here in Baltimore.
0: Is there a show in Nashville or is there...
1: No.
0: It's just a girls' getaway.
1: Uh-huh. Oh. It's a lot of food and a lot of beverage, I think, that's going to happen.
0: And it's an opportunity for the boys to stay home and watch football?
1: Well, no. So we're all on the same practice and game schedule. Right. So I said last night at practice, I was like, hey, guys, I'm in town. If you need help with a ride or something here and there, I'm here to help. So,
0: are the husbands getting together too or no?
1: Yeah, that was the plan last night. They talked about getting together.
0: Right.
1: We'll band together and get through this.
0: Sounds like
1: one child at a time.
0: Yeah.
1: Out on the roadways, we do have a crash on the eastbound side of 70 right near 40. Right lane is blocked and it is stop and go leading up towards the scene. Elsewhere out along 70, no problems to report. Coming down the pike from 29. Beltway looks good. 95 is in the clear. And so far, 895 is as well, running without incident. I'm Candace Stolden. That's your traffic.
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2: Hey, we got a name for the person who wanted to hear the song.
0: Oh, Rhonda. She wants to hear something from Montgomery Junction.
2: Well, let's

0: See, those guys were my absolute favorites.
1: Really?
0: For, I mean, 15 years or whatever. Mm-hmm. And then one afternoon, I will never forget this. We get the news that a helicopter crashed and Troy went down in it. And I, man, it's just, it was just really heavy. Yeah. You know what I mean?
1: Yes.
0: And Montgomery Gentry, thank you very much for bringing them up. Who was that? Was it Renee?
1: Rhonda.
0: Oh, Rhonda.
1: Westminster, wanted to hear it.
0: So. Shout out to you, Rhonda. Thank you very much for reminding us of Montgomery Gentry this morning here on Throwback Thursday.
2: Roll call.
0: All right, you got to be on the phone to be in the air. 800-321-3693. Now, you can also text 77962. Start with hey or hi, and Candace is on the text line right now.
1: Yeah, Miles from Hanover is checking in saying, good morning, Michael and Candace. Have a blessed day. Heading to work on my Friday. Rocky Gap weekend starts tomorrow. You know, I've never been to Rocky Gap.
0: We used to do a show there like 30 plus years ago.
1: Okay.
0: And then we moved it closer. But Rocky Gap is beautiful.
1: It is. As I passed by on 70, I'm like, I need to go there.
0: Yeah, it's very, very cool.
1: Mm-hmm. And then, yeah, Rhonda was saying, enjoy the sunshine. I'm looking forward to that, Rhonda, as well. Joe from State Highway Emergency Response is checking in.
0: Hey, Joe, what's up?
1: And Diesel, he was talking about Dylan Asher, the power of prayer, 22-year-old back home safe. And then 95 in Harford County was saying it was a parking lot right around the Susquehanna.
0: Okay, we're going to get to traffic in just a second. But I did want to follow up on the big story yesterday with the Orioles letting 24-plus people go in their business office, including, of all people, the Oriole bird.
1: This has really struck a nerve with a lot of people.
0: It has with me, too. And Mr. Splash. Now, I know there are some haters. Some people are like, oh, we're over Mr. Splash. We don't want to be splashed. Well, then you don't have to sit in the splash zone. Uh-huh. Some people love the splash zone.
1: Right.
0: You know, so one way or the other, though, my thought on it was they can spend $400 to $600 million to redo the left field stands and put a new bar in, but they can't keep, you know, the bird on the payroll. And everybody is saying, there's so many comments coming up. I mean, we literally thousands. Folks saying things like, oh, it's okay. This is so they can get unemployment in the off season. Mm-hmm. However, I'll just point out, as far as I know, and correct me if I'm wrong, they've never done this before. This wasn't like something they do every year.
1: No, and I think the main reason why it hit me is I was like, that's a part of my childhood.
0: Right.
1: Like, I've never heard of something like this.
0: So not only is this kind of an unprecedented situation for the Orioles, I checked around the entire Major League Baseball League, and no other teams are laying people off. So for all the folks saying it's because there's an impending strike, well, why isn't everybody else doing that? Why are the Orioles the only ones that are cutting their mascot? Can you imagine if the Philly Fanatic got fired? There would be problems. Can you imagine if any of these other mascots, I mean, I know the Oriole bird is the most famous of all the mascots.
1: Right, yeah, obviously.
0: But I mean, to see him walk in the unemployment line in his big size 22 shoes and his black and orange hat.
1: Hopping away.
0: I'm feeling bad for the dude, little bird.
1: Out on the roadways, southbound side of 895. If you're heading off to work, here's what you're going to find. It is heavy between Lombard Street and the Harbor Tunnel. Same deal out along the southbound side of 95. Scooting through the Fort McHenry Tunnel. We do have an accident on the northbound side of 83. It's right between Pedonia Road and Shawan Road. No problems to report out along York Road if you're thinking about taking that. JFX, so far so good. We'll keep our fingers crossed. I'm Candace Stolden. That's your traffic.
0: I've got it.
1: What?
0: Listen, Mr. Splash. Dan, your husband, has a pool business. He's working with water.
1: Oh, he could become the mascot.
0: You got to get Mr. Splash spraying, filling the pools.
1: Okay.
0: Can you work on that?
1: This is a whole business proposition. Got it.
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0: In 6 minutes, it's our first morning brief with Candace. What are you working on this morning?
1: A student who went missing from the University of Maryland has been found safe. Details in the brief.
0: All right, now it's Kenny Chesney, though. It's the Candace Country Kickoff on 93.1 WPOC.

0: WPOC Carry On. Michael J. and Candace in the morning. A bunch of texts came in a little after our roll call.
1: You're right, Dan. Your Walmart online delivery drivers checking in. Kathy from Cumberland. Liz and Joe saying happy throwback Thursday. Lisa from Whitehall. And Jenny, she wants to know if she can hear from Reba the night the lights went out in Georgia.
0: Well, it is throwback Thursday, a 93.1 WPOC.

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2: A highway worker was hurt in an accident at an active work zone in Anne Arundel County when a Mercedes rear-ended a Toyota Camry, veered into the work zone, and hit the worker in a light tower this week. Oh. The worker was taken to the hospital. No other injuries were reported. Authorities are investigating the cause of the crash. An on-duty state trooper was present at the work zone at the time of the incident. Mm-hmm. Charges are pending. The University of Maryland says student Dylan Asher has been found and reunited with his family, ending a days-long search that drew support from across the campus community. University officials announced the update last night in a campus-wide message. The 22-year-old was last seen around 2:30 in the morning, October 2nd, at the Terrapin Trail parking garage. The search prompted a large response from University of Maryland police, students, alumni, and community members. Campus police are set to share more details on the case this morning in College Park. Howard High School has canceled its entire JV football season as it investigates an alleged locker room bullying incident that led to assault charges against seven team members. The decision was announced in a letter from the principal, who confirmed that the investigation is ongoing. The alleged bullying prompted the temporary suspension of the JV football program, with police charging those juveniles with second-degree assault. That is your brief. Out on the roadways, we do have a crash on the northbound side of 83. You're going to find the activity right between Pedonia Road and Shawan Road. Eastbound side of 70, there's an accident. It's right near 40 stop-and-go traffic with the right lane blocked there. Heavy volume, southbound side of 895 from Hollowbird Avenue down towards the Harbor Tunnel, and at along 95, taking it through the Fort McHenry Tunnel. Congested on the top end of the Beltway, Outer Loop side, Hartford Road, heading down towards 83. West side stretch from Old Court Road, wrapping around the bend at 795, and eventually up towards the Triple Bridge. I'm Candace Tilden. That's your traffic.
0: Hey, here's a warm and fuzzy. Michael Jordan, the basketball legend, has established a $10 million scholarship for social work students in honor of his mother.
2: Aww, I think
0: that's very sweet.
2: That is,
0: you know, he fishes in Ocean City all the time, right?
2: Uh-huh.
0: Now, we don't have the money Michael Jordan does.
2: No.
0: But we have high-low.
2: Yeah,
0: we do. And we're giving it away. I hope you're ready to play high-low this morning starting at 7:10.
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0: So Riley Green has his mentor selected. Mm-hmm. We'll update what happened on The Voice in case you didn't hear. And you will not believe who is rumored to be dating Keith Urban. All of that and more on Michael J's Music City Minute in 3 minutes.
1: Wee wee.

0: John Morgan. He needs to tour with Morgan Wallen so they can be the Morgan and Morgan show, right?
1: Michael J's Music City Minute. In 60 seconds, you gon' know like you on Music Row.
0: So Riley Green kicked off the battles and made his first elimination on The Voice. In case you haven't been watching it, I've been hearing from a lot of women who are casual Voice fans who have suddenly found interest looking at our very own Riley Green. Now, Riley paired the duo of Farron and Brinkley against Brandi Neely for the first battle round. Carly Pierce came out and mentored the contestants as they performed Miranda Lambert's Mama's Broken Heart. Green chose Farron and Brinkley, citing their tight harmonies and their status as the competition's only duo. So that's what you may have missed. For the performance, he chose Miranda Lambert's big hit, Mama's Broken Heart, and he brought Carly Pierce in. And he says, this is going to be painful for me either way. The winner of the battle is Farron and Brinkley. So there you go. The other big story I wanted to share with you this morning, beyond the fact that Garth Brooks has added Kansas City to his list of tour stops, so you better get your airfare for Kansas City lined up, Candace. She's on the road with everybody.
2: Just regular roadie.
0: We have news about Keith Urban. Now, as you know, he's an available, eligible, single, and ready to mingle guy, right? Well, the word is, in Nashville, he's become fast friends with Jennifer Lopez. Reportedly, they've grown close. The two have been communicating frequently and sharing personal matters since their marriage has ended. I want to know where this can be confirmed, and who knows
2: who's in their phone.
0: Exactly. Who's there, you know, peeking over look, if anybody's looking over anybody's shoulder, I think Keith Urban would be like, would you step back, please?
2: Yeah.
0: So I don't know. This is buzzing, though, around Nashville that apparently Keith and J-Lo are a thing. What would their name be? It'd be, you know, like Kalo. They'll start calling him Kalo or something. Yeah. I don't know. Who knows? That's your Music City, man.
2: All right. Out on the roadways, northbound side of 295, there's an accident right between 198 and 32. It has been moved off to the right shoulder. There's still that crash on the eastbound side of 70. That one's right near 40 with the right lane blocked there. Out of loop side of the Beltway, it's running heavy on the west side stretch from 795 down through Edmondson Avenue. And then sluggish on the southbound side of 895 moving down through the Harbor Tunnel all the way back from Hollibird Avenue. I'm Candace Stilton. That's your traffic.
0: They could be Loban. I don't know.
2: No.
0: There'll be some silly name they'll come up with. You'll hear about them. Sure.
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Woo!

0: WPOC, it is Throwback Thursday. That is Lone Star. What about now? We are 3 weeks away from Halloween. And we will be having a meeting after the show today, guys, on some things that we're working on for plans as we get closer to Halloween. Mm-hmm. But I don't think it's too early to start talking about it because
1: it's everywhere.
0: For example, at Valley View Farms, what did you say? They've got the world's largest pumpkin?
2: Action Jackson.
0: Uh-huh. Action Jackson. And it's not named after Lamar. It's named after someone else?
2: It's named after whoever owns Valley View Farms, his son.
0: Okay. Yeah. And it's enormous. Do we know how much it weighs?
1: 1,822 pounds.
0: 1,820. Now, this is not the number in high-low.
1: I know. No.
0: All right.
1: But visitors can guess how many seeds are inside the pumpkin. It goes through October. And
0: dang.
1: Then this actual seed count takes place on Halloween at noon. And the closest winner gets a $300 gift card.
0: Very cool. 1,822-pound mm-hmm. pumpkin. That's almost a ton of pumpkin. My goodness. Krispy Kreme is celebrating Halloween. They're going to have Looney Tunes-themed donuts, while Popeyes has introduced a new honey chicken biscuit. Domino's is offering half-off menu prices until the 11th of this month. So, you know, if you're out just looking for some deals as we lead up to Halloween. Mm-hmm. Additionally, Crumble has a new fall-themed menu until October 10th.
1: So there goes $40 in my wallet.
0: Yeah, you got to do that. Halloween, and if you're getting your pumpkins, you say you're cool with putting your pumpkins outside now.
1: Even yeah.
0: Not cutting them, just putting the...
1: I just put them out. I haven't had a problem with it, but well, you were saying you have.
0: Well, for whatever reason, when we put our pumpkins out, it brings the squirrels and they all start eating them.
1: Oh.
0: And you'll see little claw marks and then they get bigger and bigger and bigger uh-huh. before you know it, your pumpkin's laying there sideways.
1: Well, my thing is that the costumes are flying off the shelves.
0: Yeah, you got to get them. Mm-hmm. We were talking with Graylin James, who is touring with Kenny Chesney next year. Mm-hmm. And you asked him what kind of costume he's thinking about.
3: Yeah, you could go Kenny Chesney for sure. Just shave your head off. You know, but I think I'm looking at Ted Lasso this year. I'm obsessed with the new season.
0: You could do that, too.
3: I'm thinking about pulling off the Ted Lasso, just get the mustache. And then, you know, if it's not going over well, I can just take my shirt off and be Riley Green.
0: Oh, look at that. Oh. You can be Riley Green.
1: Uh-huh. You tried that. You tried to paint a mustache, but that didn't
0: work.
1: Yeah,
0: no.
1: That didn't.
0: You know, I'm digging the Kenny idea.
1: Well, so the reason that I asked him that is because Graylin dressed up as Kenny for Halloween 5 years in a row.
0: Oh, wow.
1: As a child.
0: Oh, that's
1: right?
0: Sweet.
1: And
0: yeah.
1: So now it all comes full circle because now he's touring with yeah. Kenny. But that's an idea. You know, you get a cut-off shirt and
0: hey,
1: your hat.
0: Anybody else got creative Halloween costume ideas you can share? I'm thinking, you know what I could do? Because I was actually thinking, you know, you're really super into bedazzles.
1: Right.
0: And this is the first year you and I have had a Halloween together.
1: Uh-huh.
0: And maybe I was thinking, I know this is crazy. Call me crazy. I was thinking, you know, of doing a bedazzled outfit to be, you know, your partner.
1: Well, funny, because I was thinking of doing a bedazzled outfit.
0: Well, maybe what I need to do is shave my head so I can be like Kenny Chesney.
1: Yeah, Graylin gave you some good advice.
0: I'll do a bedazzled Kenny. What do you think?
1: All right. All stars are aligning.
0: All right.

0: 103.1 WPOC at 6:49. We're trying to find a good Halloween costume for Michael J. and Candace in the morning. This is our first trick-or-treat, trunk-or-treat Halloween together. And, I mean, we don't have to have a duo costume, but it'd be cool, right?
1: Right. Somebody said Michael J. should dress like Ella.
0: Yeah. Maybe I could do a Kenny Ella smash-up. I'll shave my head and put on some high heels. We have a guy, we have an engineer dude here at the radio station, and our big boss used to throw a Halloween costume party at his house, and I will never forget all night long at the boss's house, Matt, our chief engineer, walking around in drag with 6-inch heels. You would have been proud of him, Candace.
1: Wow.
0: Yeah, I don't think I could pull that.
1: His ankles are still intact.
0: Yeah, I don't think I could pull that off.
1: Okay.
0: But we do need a costume concept.
1: Yes.
0: So we're soliciting your ideas here for this segment. 77962, start with A or Hi. Call us 800-321-3693. Anything popping in your mind so far? There's Gomez and Morticia Adams from the Adams family.
1: He Googled costumes.
0: Yeah.
1: These ideas are off the wall. Google is not pulling through for us.
0: Look at this. Elastigirl and Mr. Incredible from The Incredibles. We could be The Incredibles.
1: No.
0: No?
1: I think it needs to be country themed.
0: Robin Hood and Lady Marian. She's got blonde, and you got the blonde hair going already. And I wouldn't mind being Robin Hood.
1: Can somebody please help us?
0: I steal from the rich and give to the poor. I like his deal.
1: We've hit rock bottom here. All right, out on the roadways, northbound side of 295. There's an accident between 198 and 32, and it is stop and go from 197, heading all the way up towards the scene. 95 is busy, but at least it's moving through Howard County. Slow traffic, though, through Baltimore, Dundalk Avenue, down towards the Fort McHenry Tunnel, and then out along 895, southbound direction from Urban Avenue up towards the Harbor Tunnel. Outer loop side of the Beltway is slow from White Marsh Boulevard down towards Providence Road, and then again picking up from 795 down through the bridges and eventually up towards 40. I'm Candace Stolden. That's your traffic.
0: Yeah, I'm going to be Robin Hood. I'm going to steal from the rich and give to the poor. We're going to do that exact thing at 7:10. We're stealing from our boss.
1: No, you should be one of the seven dwarves for high-low.
0: Right. If you're ready to win money, high-low jackpot number 4. We're getting close. I'm hoping, fingers crossed,
1: yes,
0: you win. 7:10 this morning.
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1: A student who went missing from the University of Maryland has been found safe. 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
0: I can't tell you how elated I was the first time I heard that story. If you're just hearing it for the first time, stay close for the latest. 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

0: 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That is Bailey, Michael J., Candace, and we do have some wonderful news this morning.
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2: The University of Maryland says student Dylan Asher has been found and reunited with his family, ending a days-long search that drew support from across the campus community. University officials announced the update last night in a campus-wide message. The 22-year-old was last seen around 2:30 in the morning, October 2nd, at the Terrapin Trail parking garage. The search prompted a large response from University of Maryland police, students, alumni, and community members. Campus police are set to share more details on the case this morning in College Park. A highway worker was hurt in an accident at an active work zone in Anne Arundel County when a Mercedes rear-ended a Toyota Camry, veered into the work zone, and hit the worker and a light tower. The worker was taken to the hospital. No other injuries were reported. Authorities are investigating the cause of the crash. An on-duty state trooper was present at the work zone at the time of the incident. Charges are pending. Howard High School has canceled its entire JV football season as it investigates an alleged locker room bullying incident that led to assault charges against seven team members. The decision was announced in a letter from the principal, who confirmed that the investigation is ongoing. The alleged bullying prompted the temporary suspension of the program, with police charging those seven juveniles the second-degree assault. That is your Brief. Out on the roadways, we do have a crash on the northbound side of 295. It's right between 198 and 32. One lane is blocked, but it is stop-and-go from 197 heading up towards the scene. Heavy volume on the southbound side of 95 from Dundalk Avenue down towards the Fort McHenry Tunnel. 895 stop-and-go Urban Avenue down towards the Harbor Tunnel. Beltway, yes, it's slow. White Marsh Boulevard down towards Providence Road. And then again from 795 heading up towards 40. 795 is busy on the southbound side Owings Mills Boulevard down towards the Beltway. I'm Candace Stolden. That's your traffic.
0: Hey, Candace, I don't know if you've heard any updates. I am just waiting to find out if Lamar is going to practice today. He didn't practice yesterday, but we did hear that the Ravens traded, got a new center.
2: Yes.
0: So fingers crossed things work out in Atlanta this weekend. Give me a go, Ravens.
2: Let's go, Ravens.
0: All right, and let's get you in the winner's seat. How would you like to win all the cash in high-low jackpot number 4?
2: Mm-hmm. We had a texter who said that for Halloween they wanted to dress up as a winner of high-low jackpot. So it could be you.
0: Yeah, if you're the ninth caller, 800-321-3693 now.
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93.1 WPOC, Michael J. and Candace. Not only do we have Michael J.'s Music City Minute coming up with some, I'm still calling this gossip about who Keith Urban's dating. We've also got Elizabeth from Chile to play High Low. That High Low jackpot is going.

0: 93.1 WPOC. It's Michael J. and Candace in the morning at 7:18. We're very excited to say hello to
1: Elizabeth.
0: She's from Chile. Am I saying that right? Because I would say like Chile, but you call it Chile.
2: Yes.
0: Chile. When I think of Chile.
2: Chile.
0: I think of a big bowl of chili. Do they have chili in Chile? Do they eat chili there?
2: They do not eat chili.
0: Oh, yeah. That would be like us eating America. Probably wouldn't be a good idea.
1: Yeah. All right. Let's get to it. She wants to win some money. She said she was nervous.
0: And you're not nervous, are you?
2: Not anymore.
1: Okay, good.
3: 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It's 93.1 WPOC's high-low cash contest.
0: You heard the man, Elizabeth. You are in high-low jackpot number 4, and we need the exact dollar amount of the jackpot between $100 and $2,500. Candace, do you want to say anything? Any last words for Elizabeth?
1: Buena suerte.
0: Oh, look at that.
1: It means good luck.
0: Bueno. All right. Yeah, good. Say that one more time.
1: Buena suerte.
0: Did she say that right?
2: Yeah, perfect.
0: Oh. Impressive.
1: All my Spanish at St. Tim's really paid off.
0: Yeah, it all came down to 3 words. All right, so how much money do we have, Elizabeth?
2: I'm going to go with $1,466.
0: Wait a minute. Elizabeth from Chile, but now living in Pennsylvania. You're ready to predict. I got to get this one more time because I think I might have misheard you. You said 1,000 what?
2: $466.
0: Are you sitting down?
2: Yeah.
0: All right.
2: Yeah.
0: You're sitting down?
2: I am.
0: Yeah. All right. You win.
1: Ole, ole, ole, ole. Ole. It's a fiesta. Congratulations, Elizabeth.
0: That is awesome. $1,466 for Elizabeth.
1: It's all yours.
0: What are you going to do with jackpot number 4?
2: I really wanted to give some to the Orioles bird.
1: Maybe we can pay him to come here in studio.
0: Oh my gosh, Elizabeth. That is the funniest thing I've ever
1: He'd be
0: heard.
1: He'd whistling, giving you kisses.
0: Hey, Elizabeth, Mr. Splash is on the phone. He wants to know why he got left out.
3: Give it your best guess.
0: All right.
3: But no one's figured it out
0: well,
3: yet.
0: No, Elizabeth just did.
3: Our high-low jackpot is at 810. Yeah. 93.1 WPOC.
1: Oh my Elizabeth's God. Got it.
0: Hey, Elizabeth, would you like to be a member of the morning show? we have an extra chair. We'll have you join us. You are a crack-up, and I love that you won the money. Congratulations again. That is so wonderful.
2: So
3: Michael J's Music City Minute. In 60 seconds, you gon' know like you on Music Row.
0: I'm out of breath after that one. Giving money to the Oriole bird. Poor dude got laid off yesterday. That
1: was Elizabeth to the rescue.
0: That was so sweet of her. All right, Michael J and Candace with what's going on. There are a lot of, you know, I don't like spreading gossip. And I really think this has got to be on some level. But it's everywhere this morning. So I'm just sharing what I'm seeing. People are saying that now, because they're both, you know, they've got similar life stories of relationships not working out. Mm-hmm. Keith Urban is supposedly seeing a lot of Jennifer Lopez. Maybe more than you and I have seen of her. I don't know. But apparently they're smitten. So that's all we know.
1: Hold on.
0: Huh?
1: You know they were on Idol together.
0: Yeah, there's something going on. A lot of people are talking about it. That's all I know.
1: Yeah.
0: I don't have anything else. There's been no official statements. Kelly Clarkson stopped her show in Orlando after a woman in the audience suffered a medical emergency.
1: Uh-oh.
0: Yeah, Kelly asked the crowd to quiet down. Shh, quiet down. She's like, I don't know if making noise is helping the situation. After checking on the woman, Kelly Clarkson confirmed she was okay, resumed the show, and went on with the performance. Kelly was previously prioritized her health. You know, she's very concerned about others. So, hey, I love that. Kelly's a good lady. And the other big story this morning that I wanted to share with you is about John Party. I'm a big John Party fan.
1: Mm-hmm.
0: Love the guy. He is battling a deep

0: 93.1 WPOC, Michael, Jane, Candace. So, Candace, we were talking about this yesterday. You were out running around in traffic.
1: Yeah.
0: And you noticed a lot more, it seems like.
1: So, you know, I've been at this traffic reporting thing for many years.
0: Right.
1: More than a decade at this point. And I think that the traffic's gotten worse over the years.
0: Well, it hasn't gotten better. And I'll tell you, the biggest thing that's probably caused it recently, of course, is the Key Bridge closure, which forced thousands, tens of thousands of vehicles on the Beltway. And, you know, then you've got the construction, which has been going on since 1800 mm-hmm. on the Beltway. And it just seems like the construction zones move from one spot to another.
1: I think the whole Beltway is a construction zone right now.
0: As far as
1: and
0: I remember,
1: the speed limit is like 45 miles an hour on the
0: Beltway.
1: Does
0: anyone remember when the Beltway wasn't a construction zone?
1: I don't.
0: I mean, you have to go back to the 1950s when it was built, right?
1: Right, right.
0: So,
1: and I guess, you know, it also, for instance, I was on Falls Road and I'm like, oh my gosh, this traffic just doesn't end and there's all the lights and you takes quite a few turns to get through a light. And I thought to myself, you know what? I'm not the only one.
0: Right.
1: Right?
0: And what about Route 50 as you go past Annapolis and Anne Arundel County?
1: Anne Arundel County.
0: That's always backed
1: Ritchie
0: up.
1: Ritchie Highway.
0: And 97.
1: And I'm like, there's all these little spots that are problem areas every day, even though if it's there are no accidents, it's just the congestion.
0: Right.
1: And I'm sitting in my car and I'm like, I don't know who to call or who to talk to, but man, this is annoying.
0: Right.
1: And so I thought we would, you know, give you the time to say, what area is it of your commute every day that's just, you know, it's you're going to be griping?
0: I think we're going to get a lot of Beltway by like Route 40.
1: Yeah.
0: I think we're going to get a lot of the top side. We're going to get a lot of, I mean, you crawl on the outer loop. All the way, just in the afternoon.
1: Yeah,
0: you know,
1: but what even about like the, you know, York Road or Philadelphia Road, those, you know, even off the beaten path that are still congested where you think, okay, I'm going to be all right.
0: Mm-hmm. All right. Well, we want to hear from you. Where is your gripe location?
1: Your gripe zone.
0: Yeah, there you go.
1: Work zone.
0: 800-321-3693. You can text, but we would love to hear from you on the phone. 800-321-3693 or text. She-

0: 93.1 WPOC, Michael, Jay, and Candace in the morning. We got Grape Zones showing up everywhere. 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
1: Good morning, Michael and Candace. This is Jeannie. So I'm from Carroll County in the Woodbine area.
0: Mm-hmm. And you have a Grape Zone.
1: I know you were just talking about traffic.
2: Yeah.
1: When you get on 70 now, 32 backs up so bad, it stems all the way down the slow lane of 70, all the way down to, like, the weigh station. People evidently, I guess, don't know how to put their visor down, wear sunglasses, or put just a little piece of paper up right in the mirror section.
0: Well, you're going to be happy then. We're adjusting the clocks on November 1st, and we're going to fall back 1 hour, right? So you'll have somebody else dealing with that problem.
1: There are pros and cons. Have a great morning.
2: You
0: bye-bye.
2: Too.
0: You too, babe. Bye-bye.
2: Bye-bye.
0: Good morning, WPOC. Do you have a gripe zone?
3: I love that you guys are doing this segment. I am so happy.
0: So tell us about yours.
3: So I go from White Marsh to about Lutherville Timonium area. And 695 is always a mess,
2: First
3: and foremost. If I even try to take the back roads, I get stuck out front of, like, Lock Raven High School.
0: Right.
2: And ends up taking you more time. Yeah.
3: It's terrible.
0: Yeah, there's no win-win. There just is not.
3: There's not. There really isn't. And I come to work and complain about it every day. And I try not to, because if there is an accident and somebody's hurt, like, they're having a worse day than I am.
2: Right.
0: Amen. You're absolutely right. We got to remember that.
2: We got a lot of texts about this. One says, hey, I live in Hanover, and whenever I have to go off the BW exit, the Baltimore-Washington Parkway, towards Washington, it's always awful. He says it takes me about 15 minutes to get off.
0: 295 is just... 295 was never built for heavy traffic.
2: No.
0: It's just a couple of lanes.
2: And it has heavy traffic every day.
0: And the potholes. How about those?
2: Yeah, that's one of my least favorite roads to travel. Annette says 695 from Perry Hall to Towson is the worst. Back roads for me, but then Cub Hill at Glen Arm and Cromwell Bridge needs a light. And she goes, but I guess it's better than the Beltway.
0: Right.
2: You know.
0: Well.
2: Somebody else says, anything with roundabouts. I don't know how it's been probably close to 20 years since they started showing up, and people still treat them as stop sign.
0: Well, you got to stop before you go in, though, right? And you look, and if it's clear,
2: right,
0: then,
2: obey the laws,
0: then you jump into the roundabout, and round and round we go, and where it stops.
2: Well, let me try to help you. So here's what you do know. Out along White Marsh Boulevard, there is a crash. You're going to find the activity rate between 40 and Eastern Boulevard. It's going to be at the intersection at Bird River Road, so we'll continue to monitor that for you. No problems to report out along 95 through White Marsh, but we do have the volume there. Can't get away from that. Disabled vehicle, northbound side of 95, right at the Fort McHenry Tunnel. Right lane is blocked, and 895, of course, running heavy as usual, taking it down through the Harbor Tunnel. Stop and go once again this morning on the BW Parkway, both the southbound direction and then the northbound side from 197 up towards 198. Possible accident out along the eastbound side of 70. They're investigating it right now as we speak near that Patapsco River Bridge. I'm Candace Dolan, that's your traffic.
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0: 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We've got Candace working on the brief coming up.
1: A student who went missing from the University of Maryland has been found and he's safe. Updates in the brief.
0: All right, remember, it's Michael J. and Candace with you on the way to work. Jay-

0: And she's done it again, Ella Langley, loving life here on 93.1 WPOC. You know, Elizabeth is definitely loving life. She won all the money in high low jackpot number 4 earlier this morning. So we asked her, Elizabeth, what are you going to do with $1,466? And she said,
1: I really wanted to give some to the Orioles bird.
0: Nothing from Mr. Splash, but she's going to give a chunk to the unemployed Oriole bird.
2: Of my childhood history and so many of us.
0: Elizabeth, congratulations. So we're going to play high-low jackpot number 5 after this update.
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4: A highway worker was hurt in an accident at an active work zone in Anne Arundel County when a Mercedes rear-ended a Toyota Camry, veered into the work zone, and hit the worker and a light tower. The worker was taken to the hospital. No other injuries were reported. Authorities are investigating the cause of the crash. An on-duty state trooper was present at the work zone at the time of the incident. Charges are pending. The University of Maryland says student Dylan Asher has been found and reunited with his family, ending a days-long search that drew support from across the campus community. University officials announced the update last night in a campus-wide message. The 22-year-old was last seen around 2:30 in the morning, October 2nd, at the Terrapin Trail parking garage. The search prompted a large response from University of Maryland police, students, alumni, and community members. Campus police are set to share more details on the case this morning in College Park. Howard High School has canceled its entire JV football season as it investigates an alleged locker room bullying incident that led to assault charges against 7 team members. The decision was announced in a letter from the principal, who confirmed that the investigation is ongoing. That is your brief. And out on the roadways, trying to help you out here, we do have some trouble out along 70. There's a crash on the eastbound side right between 29 and 695. Right lane is blocked and it is stop and go all the way down towards the scene. No problems to report out along 40 if you are thinking about taking that heading down through the Catonsville stretch. We do have a disabled vehicle on the northbound side of 95 right at the Fort McHenry Tunnel. Right lane is blocked there. And then in White Marsh, a crash, White Marsh Boulevard, that's right between 40 and Eastern Boulevard. 95, of course, running heavy down through the White Marsh stretch, heading up towards the Beltway and then through the tunnels, and even 895, seeing that volume from Moravia Road down towards the Harbor Tunnel. I'm Candace Stolten. That's your traffic.
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0: we've got two girls on the line here, Sharon and Teresa from Pevco over in White Marsh, ready to play high low. So, Teresa, you're going to keep all the money. You're not giving any to Sharon if you win.
1: Say it again.
0: You're going to keep all the money. You're not splitting with Sharon.
1: No.
2: Oh my goodness.
0: We'll find out next.

0: All right, we've got a couple of wonderful ladies on the line here who are dedicated, loyal, 93.1 WPOC Michael, Jay, and Candace listeners. And I know that because way back when we had the penny pickup, that was before Candace was even here.
1: Yes.
0: Right?
1: I didn't know about that.
0: These ladies contributed, oh my goodness, so many pennies. I told them I ended up for 8 hours putting pennies in machines at giant stores to try to get it turned into currency. And we raised a lot of money for St. Jude. So ladies, I want to say again to you, thank you for what you did. And yes, thank you for listening there at PEVCO. We love that you keep us on. Now, we've got Sharon and we've got Teresa.
1: Yeah, Teresa's guessing and she's not giving away the money.
0: Yeah, Sharon's her coworker, but Sharon, you're okay if she doesn't give you any of the money if she wins.
2: Yes, I am. Just give a little bit to St. Jude.
0: Oh, very, very sweet.
1: That was beautifully said.
0: Well, ladies, I hope you're on the right track. Let's see what happens. All right, let's go and give you the dough, hopefully.
3: It's your chance to win up to $2,500. It's 93.1 WPOC's high-low cash contest.
0: All right, here we go. Somewhere, here's your clue. I promised you a big, fat clue. It's somewhere between $100 and $2,500. High-low jackpot number 5. Now, all you got to do is tell us to the dollar how much it is. That's your clue.
1: What's the guess?
2: 1991.
0: It's going to party like it's 1991, right? Is that what you're saying?
1: Something like that.
0: And that's too...
3: That's too high.
0: No, not too high.
1: Too low.
0: Oh, it's too low.
3: Too low.
0: Oh, now we're all confused. Was it too high
1: or
0: was it
1: too low?
3: That's too low.
0: There you go. Did you hear him that time? He said it's not enough money. All right.
3: That's too low.
1: Okay, we got it now. Stop. Please make it stop.
0: Teresa and Sharon, thanks for playing though, all right?
2: Yeah, thank you. All right,
0: you're not.
1: Yes, we'll talk to you soon around St. Jude time.
0: Yeah, you're not confused now. You know what you're doing, right?
2: We got it.
0: Yeah. All right, good. Just be listening at 9:10. All right, let's check
1: poor
0: on
1: track. Ladies might have been happy to get off the phone with us. Eastbound side of 70, we did have an accident right between 29 and 695. It's finally in its clearing stages, but we do still have that heavy ride. No problems to report out along 40 through Catonsville if you are thinking about taking that. In Baltimore County, White Marsh Boulevard, there's a crash. It's right between 40 and Eastern Boulevard. Northbound side of 95, disabled vehicle right at the Fort McHenry Tunnel, and it's slow on the southbound side as well. 97, southbound direction through Anne Arundel County. Yes, you're going to find the company there from Quarterfield Road heading down toward Generals Highway. I'm Candace Stolden. That's your traffic.
0: And I'll take my minute now.
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0: There's been a lot of talk about Stella Lefty being Stella Thefty. SNL even did a bit about it, and you kind of joked about all the songs that she may or may not have stolen. There was a lot of allegations after her first number one hit, Boston. Sounded like a Noah Kahan song, so she gave Noah writing credit. Mm-hmm. He got a chunk of the proceeds. Well, now she's got another song called Badly, which we've not heard yet because she's not released the song. However, she performed it at the Bluebird Cafe in Nashville last week. And since then, there's another artist named Taylor, who I'm not familiar with either, but she is already complaining that she's been totally ripped off. And so she's compared her song to Stella's song. Ava, you have found a glimmer of that.
4: There's a lot of drama going on TikTok about this.
0: And do you have an opinion having heard both of the songs?
4: It sounds similar.
0: All right, so you're sticking with Stella Thefty. Can you repost that up on Michael G? All right, put that up, and we're going to have everybody else decide. What do you think? Does it sound like it's a similar song? The thing is, you can't just copy somebody else's music and call it your own. So anyway, that is going up this morning. Michael J and Candace in the morning on all of the socials. John Party dealing with a deep chest infection, so he's canceling some of his shows. We wish him quick and speedy recovery. And congratulations, Kelly Clarkson. She cares about her audience so much. In the middle of a show in Orlando, she stopped the show when a woman was like, was coughing, having some sort of a fit. She's like, hold on, the noise isn't helping. So she shut everything down. They rescued the woman. Paramedics came in.
1: Wow.
0: They got her
1: job
0: out. And they
1: well
0: said,
1: done, first responders and Kelly.
0: Yeah, and they said, on with the show.
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0: 93.1 WPOC, the great. In fact, I would say the greatest George Strait. Mm-hmm. Don't you think? There's no one greater. If he were in the universe, he would be the sun. He's the center of
1: Center
0: of the solar system. Okay. He's so great.
1: Now, why are you saying about center?
0: Because the Ravens have got a brand new center.
1: Mm-hmm.
0: Center.
1: And so the now starting center is Cam Jurgens, who we acquired yesterday.
0: Right. Now, normally,
1: the trade with the Eagles.
0: Yeah, I despise the Eagles. I'll say right now. they're from that great state just north of us, which I... No, you know, and it's hard because I do like Pennsylvania, and there are people from Pennsylvania who are fine. They're fine citizens. It's just between the Steelers and the Eagles.
1: We traded a 2027 fifth round pick and a 2028 second round pick.
0: Look at you getting all into
1: Philadelphia.
0: You're getting all into the NFL details.
1: This is a big deal.
0: Yes, it is. So Cam is going to be wearing purple. And we need a center. We also need our number 8 to get back on his feet again.
1: Yeah.
0: He didn't practice yesterday, so I don't know. Do you think there'll be news? So they did say yesterday, Lamar is one of the few players who doesn't have to practice to still be game ready. So I don't know if are they playing around? Are we just trying to mess with the Atlanta Falcons' mind? Or is, in fact, Lamar really not going to be able to play this weekend? We don't know. We'll wait and see. So go Ravens. Hopefully it works out in the best way possible. We have got our hot seat ready to ask you a few questions about your center. If you would like to be the 9th caller, 800-321-3693. And from the National Weather Center, there is a hurricane headed towards the Gulf coastline. Luke Combs is singing.
2: Hey.

0: 93.1 WPOC, Michael, Jay, and Candace, ready for the hot seat. I don't know who's in the hot seat. James from Lothian or me? Because I asked him if he's a Ravens fan. He's like, no. And I'm like, well, are you a football fan? He said, yeah. And Candace says, well, who's your team? And what did you say, James?
1: Steelers.
2: Oh, my goodness. It hurts.
0: You just poured acid in my eyes again.
2: Here's a terrible towel to wipe it off.
0: I can't see. James,
2: but
0: I'm
2: we're
0: blind.
2: We're equal opportunity around here. We even give Steelers fans a chance to win.
0: I got a Roethlisberger stuck in my eyeball. Oh, my gosh.
2: All right, James.
0: All right, Jay. Well, let's put you in the hot seat. You know what? I'm going to set that timer on 2 seconds
2: instead of
0: three.
2: No, we're just kidding. I'll make sure it's fair and square, James.
0: All right, come on, James. So here's the deal, buddy. 3 questions. And since we got a new center on the Eagles, from the Eagles. Is now a Ravens center. We love that.
2: Uh-huh.
0: All right. He is, and his name is Cam Jurgens.
2: Yep.
0: Do you know anything about him?
1: Not much.
0: All right. No. Well, he's probably decent, though. We gave up draft picks, Candace was saying, and came from the Eagles. Yeah. So, anyway, we needed a new center. Everybody else is in the hospital.
2: It helps to beat the Steelers next time around.
0: That's right. You know, we got you guys twice at the end of the season, so we can't wait.
2: All right, 3 questions. First one, what's the center of your world?
0: The center of your universe, even. What is it, James?
1: My daughter.
0: Oh, that's sweet. Even a Steelers fan, I still say all for that. All right.
2: All right, next question. What's your favorite shopping center?
0: Favorite shopping center Yin's guys like to go to after you've had an icy light?
1: Probably Annapolis Town Center.
0: All right.
2: I like Annapolis Town Center.
0: I like that you spend your money here and you don't go back to Pittsburgh and spend it. I thought he was going to say something in Pittsburgh.
2: Nah.
0: All right.
2: Let him slide. All right, last one, and the tickets are yours. How do you center yourself?
0: Yeah, how do you center yourself being a Steelers fan? Do you start thinking about go Ravens? Is that what you do? You say, oh, I've had enough of the Steelers.
1: I just relax, you know, just go fishing.
0: He can't be a Steelers fan. Every Steelers fan I ever met has high blood pressure and veins popping out of their neck.
1: I have high blood pressure, so yeah.
0: I'm sorry. I really
2: He's
0: don't so mean.
2: Stereotypical.
0: I don't mean to be laughing at your high blood pressure.
1: It's every Sunday.
0: Dude, you know what? I feel you. We have got a lot more in common than you might think because we're just the same. So listen, congratulations. Thanks for listening. We got tickets for you to see
2: Corey Kent at the Fillmore March 12th.
0: All right. Hang on the line. We'll get the info from you.
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0: 93.1 WPOC at 8:51. Michael, Jay, and Candace, we've got big news to celebrate with you. Now, let me tell you, there's a prize that we've come up with. I think it's one of the most exciting experiences. Anybody can give you a prize. We want to give you a moment in your life you truly will keep with you forever. You might tell your grandchildren about it one day. Mm-hmm. All right, here's the prize. We fly you and your significant other or whoever you want to take. Candace, who would you take if you had won this Kenny Chesney experience? Would you take Dan?
1: Yeah.
0: Would you? You wouldn't take a girlfriend?
1: No, we're big Kenny fans. Okay. Together, we like Kenny.
0: So it would be, Candace is dreaming of being the winner for this, but she can't win.
1: I can't.
0: You can. Listen to this. You go to BWI, all right? And you get to tell everybody while you're sitting there in the waiting area before you board, you know, I'm going to Tampa because I'm going to go hang out with Kenny Chesney at the show.
1: And it's in April, so it's going to be good weather.
0: So they're kicking off this tour, the Vibe Room tour in Tampa. We have got round-trip airfare, hotel accommodations, tickets to see Kenny's show. They've got some sort of golf cart lined up. You're going to run around and get a tour, the golf cart. Who knows?
1: You're like VIP.
0: Yeah, and then they give you merch and all kinds of special bennies. This is such a cool prize, and all you need to do is one thing. You go to your iHeartRadio app. You might have to do two things if you haven't downloaded it yet.
1: Yeah, download it.
0: All right, but we assume that you've got the iHeartRadio app, and you've put us on your number one preset. 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That's all you have to do. Mm-hmm. And you're going to get entered to win this, but it only goes through the next couple of days. This is about to wrap up, and we're going to give this away. 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
1: It's right there.
0: Yeah, it is. It's a big, fat contest tab. Good luck.
1: Now, can we hang out on the plane, please?
0: No, we're not allowed to go.
1: All right, out on the roadways, heavy traffic on the Interloop side of the Beltway from Charles Street heading up towards Providence Road. And then again on the west side, Outerloop side from 795 heading down towards 70. It is slow on the southbound side of 795 from Owings Mills Boulevard up towards the Beltway. A disabled vehicle finally in its clearing stages northbound side of 95 at the Fort McHenry Tunnel. And in Anne Arundel County, we're feeling that heavy volume on the northbound side of 97 from 50 up towards Farm Road. I'm Candace Stolden. That's your traffic.
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0: 93.1 WPOC, Michael, Jay, and Candace here. Now, can we give this information out? I'm going to do it anyway. The CMA Awards have nominated Michael, Jay, and Candace for Major Market Boneheads of the Year. Did you know that we're in the Bonehead category? No, we're in the...
1: He's joking, I promise.
0: No, we are nominated for this big award, and we're supposed to find out sometime soon whether we get it or not. Mm-hmm. Do you have your acceptance speech ready, Candace? Do you know what you're going to say if you're up on the dais or the podium or whatever they put you up on?
1: I'm working on the outfit first.
0: Oh, my gosh. Can you can you imagine if you find out you got to get an outfit just for that?
1: You think I can just wait until November 18th, like
0: your husband,
1: the weekend before, like I need to find an outfit? No, these things take time.
0: They sent out, we're going to St. Jude coming up in what, about a week? Oh, or is that 2 weeks? That's like a week.
1: I don't know. It's all blurring together.
0: Anyway, we're gonna be in Memphis, and they sent out a note yesterday.
1: No, they sent out a mood board
0: with
1: all these possible outfits for this dinner that we're going to.
0: And I'm like, just get a dress.
1: I screenshotted it. I sent it to Dan. I'm like, well, I have none of these.
0: Candace, you have so many dresses. Just put a dress on. Okay. You're gonna look lovely.
1: All right. It's in my Amazon cart.
0: You
1: right
0: don't
1: now.
0: You don't have to go shopping for a new dress. You have plenty of dresses.
1: Oh, thanks. Okay.
0: Look at Ella Langley. She just puts a dress.
1: Yeah, she would be her.
0: Right, she would just go out and be yourself.
1: Yeah.
0: Like Ella says, just be.

0: 93.1 WPOC. Are you ready for high-low? Are we ready for high-low is a bigger question.
1: Yeah, we're ready. We got the dough.
0: All right,
1: in high-low.
0: Michael, Jay, and Candace giving a how-to to baby DJs everywhere. Remember when I was a baby DJ, I would listen to, you know, people on the radio. Back in those days, it was Brian and O'Brien. Mm. They were on a long time ago. I'd be like, oh, I want to be like them one day.
1: Yeah, we're great role models.
0: Yeah, we are. We're giving it. We take all the money from our boss and we give it away with high-low. We are on high-low jackpot number 5. And if you are the 9th caller, this would be more fun than any other people on the radio could ever have with you. We're going to help you win. 800-321-3693.

0: that is Dan Smyers and Shay Mooney. Did you know those were the names?
1: Well, I didn't until I started working here, but I just, of all their songs, I really like that one.
0: All right.
1: It's very powerful with a good message.
0: I think anything is possible. When I hear Dan Smyers and Shay Mooney can be big stars, I'm like, imagine that. Little Danny Mooney, Shay Mooney and Dan Smyers. So little Mooney was sitting in his room one day dreaming. And look at him, and now he's a big country star.
1: All the stars.
0: Mary is in Pasadena, and she's the same thing. She's dreaming, aren't you, Mary, of winning money?
2: Yeah. Oh, yeah.
1: Have you been following along?
2: Like a stretch.
0: You're what?
2: I missed the 8 o'clock beginning one, so.
1: Okay.
0: So
1: right.
0: we can't repeat it.
1: No, but we'll keep our fingers crossed for you.
0: Party like it's 1999. Why is that song suddenly in my head? I can't.
3: Roll call.
0: No, we're not doing roll call. We're trying to give away cash. Can somebody help me give the money to Mary, for God's sake?
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0: Hey, let me ask you, seriously. When we're the two goofballs, Michael J. and Candace.
1: Why are you looping me into
0: this? The one goofball, Michael J. and Candace, are on your radio in the morning. Do you or do you not have more fun than you would have without us?
2: Most definitely. Most definitely.
0: There you go. All right.
1: He didn't even pay her to say that.
0: No, I didn't. But we might pay her now. Mary, how much money is in high-low jackpot number 5? Let her rip.
2: 1981
0: for Mary. Do we have 1981?
4: That's too low.
0: Yeah.
1: Mary. Okay. Well, you know the deal. You call us tomorrow morning at 7:10.
0: Yeah, you got to goose it up a little bit.
4: Been giving it your best guess, but no one's figured it out yet. Your next chance at our high-low jackpot is tomorrow morning at 7:10 on 93.1 WPOC.
0: All right, Mary. Hey, Mary.
2: Yes.
0: So if you get back through tomorrow morning at 7:10, what do you think you're going to guess now?
2: Oh, $22.59.
0: All right.
1: Okay, well, we'll have to see.
0: We'll see what happens with that guess tomorrow morning, all right?
2: Yeah.
0: You get it ready.
2: All righty. I hope to talk to you then.
0: All right. Well, when you go to sleep tonight, write that on a piece of paper, put it under your pillow, and dream of that number coming true in the morning. All right.
2: I make notes on my phone. All right. You all have a good day.
0: Hey, while you're doing that, put us on your number one preset button. We want to be number one.
2: Oh, you are. Right. And you're on my iHeart at home.
0: Oh, my
1: perfect. She's got all the right answers.
0: I'm going to get Mary's name tattooed on my arm. I'm getting Mary tattooed right here for you. All right,
1: Full
0: Mary.
1: Full disclaimer, we Thanks ordered coffee this morning. Out on the roadways, westbound side of 50, you will find an accident. It's right near Ritchie Highway. Two left lanes are blocked, and it is stop and go from Baydale Drive, heading all the way up towards the scene. Southbound side of 895, there is an accident. It's right near Moravia Road and is blocking the shoulder. 95, no problems to report, but you're certainly going to find that volume. And the same deal with the heavy traffic on the northbound side of 395 approaching Baltimore. As far as Bel Air Road, there's an accident. That one's at Fullerton Avenue. No issues out along 95 through White Marsh, just the company that you'll have. Same deal on the Beltway, heavy on the top end. I'm Candace Dolan. That's your traffic.
0: We've got $1,000 for you to win. We're going to do it again at 9:30 with our big pile of cash. Next.
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0: 93.1 WPOC. We've got Gooder News coming up next. You're going to love it. Candace, we love sharing the good stuff.
1: Mm-hmm. And it's all about a first responder today.
0: We're going to get to it right after Brooks and Dunn.

0: 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It is our honor to be in your car. We love that you save space for us in your
1: thank
0: ride.
1: Thank you.
0: And we love that you save space on your iHeartRadio app. So if you haven't done it yet, can we please ask for just a little space? We want to be on your number one preset. In fact, I say put us on all your presets. You don't need any other radio stations.
1: Yeah, I only have WPOC, so there, right. It doesn't matter about number one. Right. It's the only thing I see.
0: There's five presets. We want 93.1 on all five of them. I need some good news. We have more good news to share, too.
1: People in the community are honoring the late Baltimore County Police Officer Amy Caprio, who was killed in the line of duty in 2018. Remember that story?
0: I'll never forget. I believe she was out of Bel Air.
1: Yes, and the event happened in Baltimore County. It was awful. The video, awful. Something that I'll never forget. Well, friends started the Amy Caprio Classic, which was a powerlifting event at Exile Fitness.
0: Uh-huh.
1: And get this, they raised money for Barks.
0: Oh, very cool.
1: Yeah. And so they've been doing this and the event has grown over the past few years. Well, this year's donation is the largest yet. Uh-huh. Barks received a $25,000 donation.
0: That's amazing.
1: In honor of the fallen Baltimore County police officer, Amy Caprio. They plan to continue the event and raise more funds for the organization in the future.
0: That is wonderful. Mm-hmm. And you know, the Ravens were just at Barks the other day.
1: Yeah, doing a lot of work.
0: It's a great organization. If you care about animals.
1: They take in about 12,000 animals every year.
0: Yeah, look into Barks here at WPOC. Why?

0: 93.1 WPOC Fast Car from Luke Combs. All right. So we've had a big morning around here. What have we learned?
1: We gave away a lot of money.
0: Yes, we did. How much did we give away? $1,466. Well, we didn't give it away. Our boss did.
1: Yeah.
0: Yeah.
1: And we gave away his money.
0: Yeah. Mm. And hers, because we've got some, it's not always M's around here. It's hers too. Okay. So shout out to the ladies in charge. But regardless, we are now on our big high-low jackpot number 5.
1: Right.
0: Tomorrow morning, we can't wait to play with you again. Mm-hmm. And we start that again at 7:10. What time?
1: 7:10.
0: I know you're listening
1: Be
0: now.
1: Listening.
0: Yeah, you're listening at 9:49. You're saying to yourself, I can't listen at 7:10. Well, you can. Just take. My grandmother used to say, drop the apostrophe T off and you can. Mm-hmm. Anything you can't do.
1: Take the iHeartRadio app with you.
0: That's what I'm saying. Have a friend listen and mm-hmm. agree to split the money.
1: Or if you're working at the fish market.
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0: 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And while we're getting all excited about tomorrow's high-low, we are now giving away $1,000 from a big pile of cash mm-hmm. that we give away every hour all day long.
1: Yeah, so it really pays to listen.
0: Yes, and the word this hour that you should be putting in at mm-hmm. WPOC.com is win. W-I-N. So we simply want to try to get you some money. The holiday shopping, it's underway. Candace started with her catalog. She's got the kids filling out the Amazon thing.
1: Yeah, the advent calendar is already sold out. I'm like, come on, people. Right. Give me a chance here.
0: So we want to give you some money to help make things a little bit more fun this year. So you make a habit with 93.1 WPOC and you can do it.
1: All right. We do have a crash on the westbound side of 50. Activity is right between Ritchie Highway and the Severn River Bridge. It is stop and go from Baydale Drive heading up towards the flashing lights. Still heavy. Stop and go. Outer loop side of the Beltway on the west side. 795 up towards 70. And then again on the top end from Hartford Road down towards Peering Parkway. Inner loop side is slow from Reisterstown Road down towards the JFX. And again from Washington Boulevard up towards Wilkins Avenue. 295, you're going to find that volume still on the southbound side from Arundel Mills Boulevard all the way down towards 32. I'm Candace Stolten. That's your traffic.
0: It's Throwback Thursday. How about we do it with Rascal Flatts on the good side of these?
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0: 93.1 WPOC. What's going on? It's Bob Delmont. Your work day is pretty much started. Sheila, you got to work today. Are you off tomorrow?
1: No, I have to work all day tomorrow.
0: All day? Not even a couple hours early?
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0: Today's Best Country, 93.1 WPOC. George Burge, who I believe will be on Bobby Bones later on tonight, 7 to midnight, and performing. It's Bob Delmont. Are you ready for it to happen again? 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

0: 93.1 WPOC. Still enjoying that win against the Titans on Sunday. Wasn't that great? Hey, Sunday night is going to be a night game. 8:20 against the Falcons this weekend.
1: We've been to both Carolinas, seen a big Montana sky, driven up and down the coast a few times, London, Paris, Paris.

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1: 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Do my best. I got to do what I got to do.
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0: 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Drew Baldridge, and you're with Bob Delmont. Boy, I go away for a couple days for a funeral. I come back, and the Orioles making all these different decisions. They're, of course, doing the $600 million renovation to Camden Yards. But then they lay off multiple employees, according to the Baltimore Sun, including the Oreo Bird and Mr. Splash. Now, those are not going to be retired. It's the people who are playing, you know, the Bird and Mr. Splash from their business operations. And around a dozen employees were reportedly affected, too, according to the Sun. So we'll keep an eye on this and see what's going on with the Orioles.
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5: From the Fox 45 Weather Authority Storm Center, I'm meteorologist Amy Aronson. A warm-up will get underway today with highs back in the upper 70s to near 80 under bright sunshine. Tonight, cool and clear. Temperatures fall back into the low 50s. Dry weather continues Friday and Saturday with highs in the low to mid 70s. Watch Fox 45 Morning News from 4:30 to 10 a.m. for the latest forecasts and weather 24 hours a day on foxbaltimore.com. I'm meteorologist Amy Aronson.
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0: 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Thank you for listening to us at work in Westminster.
1: 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And if they dare touch that station, they get smacked.
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0: 101.1 WPOC. Craig and Catonsville checking in. How's the school year?
1: Yeah, I love our education system. The University of Maryland, all the community colleges, Towson University, Salisbury. They're all fantastic schools, and the in-state tuition is so cheap. I am a fan.
0: Chris Young now.

0: today's Best Country, 93.1 WPOC. And Kenny Chesney, you're with Bob Delmont. And, you know, I was in Pennsylvania for a couple days visiting family. The gas prices there are so much higher. They must have like a local gas tax that's unbelievable, making it close to like $5 a gallon. 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You might be $1,000 richer, and that's piles of cash.
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0: Blind WPOC. How are things going on in the Canton area, huh?
1: Seems like I just got here. I have no idea where the time has gone. And when I blink again, it will be 5 o'clock.
0: Well, that's good. It goes fast then.
1: Let's not go crazy. It's not that it goes by fast.
0: Right. Okay.
1: I just have so much to do.
0: I know. Blake Shelton for you.

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So based on driver friendliness, gas prices, cost of a new car, hours of traffic congestion, Baltimore came in as number 9th as the worst cities to drive in. And we're getting better. We're not number one. We're not Philly.

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0: 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Any fall vacations lined up for anybody?
1: I got a couple of day trips planned, but yeah, I'm staying around the area.
0: Nothing wrong with that. You know, take in the sights of your local area. You probably take it for granted. Do some fun stuff.
1: Yeah.
0: Or you can go to New England.

0: 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Leave me a request, and hey, we'll try to get it on for you. Did you know that colleges are starting to offer degrees in social media influencing? 33% of Americans would not support their child if they decided to major in it. Arizona State University is officially offering these programs, and it raises questions about whether social media influencing should be viewed as a legitimate career path. I mean, there's a lot of people making a lot of money out of it. I don't know. But it just doesn't seem like a real job. I mean, I know it takes effort and work and time, but I don't know. What do you think? Let me know. Don't
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9: From the Fox 45 Weather Authority Storm Center, I'm meteorologist Amy Aronson. A warm-up will get underway today with highs back in the upper 70s to near 80 under bright sunshine. Tonight, cool and clear. Temperatures fall back into the low 50s. Dry weather continues Friday and Saturday with highs in the low to mid 70s. Watch Fox 45 Morning News from 4:30 to 10 a.m. for the latest forecasts and weather 24 hours a day on foxbaltimore.com. I'm meteorologist Amy Aronson.
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3: So healthy. 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Are you counting the calories? 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

0: steamed crabs here. Well, unless you count the angry busboy.
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0: Hey, Jeff, chill out, man.
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0: Tracy in Parkville. There you go. Lee Bryce, 93.1 WPOC. Lunchtime, Del Monte, Steiner, and Kane Brown for you. All right, you got a bucket list, pal. What do you got there?
1: Yeah, I would like to bungee jump on the Wildwood Boardwalk or one of the amusement rides. One time I stood in line to do it, and I chickened out.
2: So you're going to go back, you're going to face your fears, and you think you're going to do it?
1: Well, you know what? I'm 55 years old, and I'm afraid I'm going to have a heart attack.
2: Dude, you're young. Get out of here. Do it.
1: Yeah, I will. I want to try it.
0: Unless you don't want to. No pressure. Maybe you shouldn't. Here's Heaven.
3: This is perfect. Come kiss me one more time.

0: really wants to win those Corey Kent tickets tomorrow morning at 8:30, 93.1 WPOC. Del Monsteiner in Parmalee for you. You already got plans for the weekend. What are you doing?
1: I'm going up to Hershey to see the Hershey Bears.
0: A little bit of hockey.
1: I am a Hershey Bears fan. And we try to get out to see the Capitals a couple times a year, too.
0: Would you love a hockey team in Baltimore?
1: I would love a hockey team in Baltimore.
0: All right, I'll see what
1: I can
0: do.
1: It'd be nice if we had one.
0: I'll make some calls.
1: Okay, do that.

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That's what it is. 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

0: Zimmerman. That's going out to Kathy, checking in from Towson, 93.1 WPOC. Now, you like Brad Paisley, Old Alabama. Here we go. And you wanted to win the $1,000.
1: Oh, thank you.
0: But hey, don't worry. In like 5 minutes, your chance to win $1,000.
1: Okay, thank you.
0: What would you do with $1,000?
1: Go to the Caribbean.
0: That sounds amazing.
1: Yeah, for sure.
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0: Joppa Town. There you go. Dan and Shay, 93.1 WPOC. Jordan Davis, you want to hear this song? What are you doing right now?
1: I'm actually sitting in the parking lot at work right now on lunch, eating in the car.
0: Did you pack something?
1: I actually got a sub from Walmart the other day. Italian herb, half sub.
0: Oh, that sounds delicious. Mayo, mustard, or like dressing?
1: It actually come with dressing in it. It had a bunch of like peppers and stuff in it.
0: Do you have any fries or chips with that? Or
1: I actually ate some chips, sour cream and onion.
0: Sounds delicious. Italian herb. My favorite. Next thing you know.

0: isn't today's high-low winner Elizabeth Oriole Magic?
1: Yeah, she wanted to support Ballmer, hun.
0: Of all the people she could share the money with.
2: I really wanted to give some to the Oriole bird. I just got
0: That's no bird feed, and you could win tomorrow.
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0: Vince Mills. There you go. Zach Brown Band, 93.1 WPOC. Post Malone for you. What you doing?
1: I'm waiting for my boss to give me a call so we can go fix guardrail.
0: When you're driving, somebody hits the guardrail.
1: We go and repair them.
0: What needs to be repaired today?
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0: Luke Bryan for Stan, calling from Owings Mills, 93.1 WPOC. Chicks, want to hear some chicks? Who is this?
1: This is Emily.
0: Where are you calling from?
1: Joppa.
0: Are you sure? Check your GPS.
1: Yes.
0: What do you do for a living?
1: I can't say.
0: You don't have to tell me where you're working. You could just say if you're like an accountant, you wouldn't have to say the exact. There's plenty of firms. I don't think people would know. What's your vocation?
1: Kid stuff.
0: You work at a Chuck E. Cheese.
1: Yeah, there we go.

93.1 WPOC. It's Bob Delmonte with those Ravens. Oh, Sunday night game against the Falcons. I'm excited. How about you? Let's have a drink on the plane.

0: wasn't today's high-low winner Elizabeth Oreo Magic?
1: Yeah, she wanted to support Ballmer, hun.
0: Of all the people she could share the money with.
2: 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I just got
0: That's no bird feed, and you could win tomorrow.
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0: Today's best country, 93.1 WPOC. It's Ella Langley, and you're with Bob Delmont. A question: if you won $1,000, what are you doing with the money?
1: I actually want to do a first month's rent for our new place. That would help a lot because I have three boys. I have a newborn son. I have two 2-year-olds. We're trying to move out and get our own new place that will fit all of us. So that money would help a lot to go towards the house.
0: Listen for the keyword coming up next, about 20 after. 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You could win.
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93.1 WPOC. Oh, the Ravens, Sunday night game. What do you think? It's going to be exciting against the Falcons. Oh, those late games, though, right?

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0: 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Something from Tombstone Pizza for Halloween. Meanwhile, where are you working?
1: I'm at the law firm. I'm a paralegal. It's to gather information for the lawyer, but I do like medical summaries, prepare defense packets, and what have you for the attorney.
0: I'll bet your day flies by. You're so busy, huh?
1: Before I know it, it's 8 o'clock at night, and I got here at 4. Long day.

0: Today's Best Country, 93.1 WPOC, Jaded by Cole Wetzel and Ella Langley. You're with Bob Delmont. All right, let's see if you like this. This Halloween, Tombstone, the pizza, has taken a sweet and savory pizza to a very odd place. 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
19: From the Fox 45 Weather Authority Storm Center, I'm meteorologist Amy Aronson. A warm-up will get underway today with highs back in the upper 70s to near 80 under bright sunshine. Tonight, cool and clear. Temperatures fall back into the low 50s. Dry weather continues Friday and Saturday with highs in the low to mid 70s. Watch Fox 45 Morning News from 4:30 to 10 a.m. for the latest forecasts and weather 24 hours a day on foxbaltimore.com. I'm meteorologist Amy Aronson.
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0: 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The kids, do they get an allowance to do that?
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Right now, Tyler Hubbard.

0: 93.1 WPOC Jelly Roll. We're always telling you the truth about winning money every single hour during the workday. 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Guess what? 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
1: 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I had to stop spending on it. I was driving myself crazy and going broke.

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0: Today's Best Country, 93.1 WPOC. There's Thomas Rhett. You're with Bob Delmont. Well, just in time for Halloween, engineers in Switzerland have unveiled a disembodied robotic hand that can walk around on its fingertips. Yep. Just like Thing from the Addams Family. It can walk across more than a dozen indoor and outdoor terrains. Could even play a computer game by pressing arrow keys without losing its balance. Amazing. Or just might be great for Halloween.
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93.1 WPOC. Remember that song, You Should Be Here by Cole Swindell? I would say this is his follow-up to that. A sequel, if you will. Girl Dad.

0: Morgan Wallen, Ben Bynoe on 93.1 WPOC, today's best country with your afternoon girly, Kelly Ford. 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
1: April Smith, Glen Burnie, Maryland. Can you please play Morgan Wallen? 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
0: See? And then I did it. So that's kind of how the whole deal works. I just wanted to explain. A little housekeeping here on 93.1 WPOC. Let's go Thursday.
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wouldn't be a bad day to take an index of who the heroes are in your life. Just saying, it is, after all, National Hero Day. It's Kelly Ford on 93.1 WPOC. We all get so busy, we forget to acknowledge, like, the people in our everyday life who inspire us to be the best person we can be. It could be someone you work with. It could be a family member. It could be a first responder or a teacher. Just the people who help us keep on keeping on. Great day.

0: word. 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I can tell you this, you ain't going to win if you don't play the game. And it's tomorrow morning starting at 7, 10 with Michael, Jay, and Candace right here on 93.1 WPOC. And congratulations to Elizabeth.
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8: 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In a bargaining session with the Players Association, Major League Baseball has proposed cutting the regular season back to 154 games, moving the Division Series to 7 games, and having higher-seeded teams choose their opponent in the Wild Card and Division Series. I'm Frank Arity.
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It's Kelly Ford on 93.1 WPOC, today's best country. Keith Urban, Jennifer Lopez. They're getting real, real chummy, bonding over their respective divorces. 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

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The popular Barista Cup Collection is back, and people are losing their minds. It goes on sale November 5th. It don't

0: punt on today's best country and your all-time favorites, 93.1 WPOC. All right, so Valley Farms in Cockeysville, I'm new, so I don't know if I'm saying that right, they have a reason to be cocky. They've got a ginormous, wait for it, pumpkin. Action Jackson, weighing in at 1,822 pounds, the biggest one of the year. The farm has the record, though, at over 2,000 pounds back in 2021. Action Jackson is named after the store owner's son at Valley Farms, part of their tradition of naming every giant pumpkin. Action BTW is on display at Valley Farms through noon on Halloween.
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And my prediction that John Mayer will join CMA host Lainey Wilson on November 18th to do This New Country. 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

Reba Superfan. Go ahead and book your plane ticket now for Nashville, October 23rd. She having a yard sale. It's New Girl Kelly Ford on 93.1 WPOC auctioning off a CMA Awards gown, a script from her sitcom, and the proceeds go to benefit the Reba McEntire Fund. On a train.

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don't have a cheat code for you today because we have a winner. Congratulations to Elizabeth, who nailed jackpot number 4 this morning with Michael J. and Candace here on 93.1 WPOC. Next chance to guess on jackpot number 5 tomorrow morning at

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0: 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I think it is actually a really good idea.
1: 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And I hate all of the Beltway. Have a good day, guys.
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0: it could be a good day to take in the next of the heroes in your life, because it is, after all, National Hero Day. Kelly Ford on 93.1 WPOC. We get so busy, right? We forget to acknowledge, like, who helps us keep on keeping on. Who helps, inspires us to keep up the good fights? Those, I mean, they could be first responders. Obviously, they are real heroes. Veterans, teachers. But what about the people in our life on the daily who make that difference, like coworkers or family members or friends or even a stranger? They just inspire us to be the best we can be. Not to get too corny, but yeah, if you know somebody like that who has helped you get through something, kept you inspired, like, yeah, just send them thank you. There you go. 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

0: Oh, yeah, baby. We got a winner. Winner of jackpot number 4 in the high-low jackpot game here on 93.1 WPOC. I know, guys. Get excited. It's very exciting. Elizabeth nailed the number today, which means we are on jackpot number 5. You could be next. You could add your name just like Elizabeth did. We got Elizabeth, Joe, Denise, Charlie, all winners. But you got to play to win, and you can play tomorrow morning. Cranks back up at 7:10, then 8:10, then 9:10. 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

0: What's your country song? Thomas Rhett on 93.1 WPOC with your afternoon girly Kelly Ford. I want your thoughts on this. I've got a little gossip. I'm not one to gossip, but here I go. So if you have thoughts on it as I'm talking, hit me up. 800-321-3693. Keith Urban and Jenny from the Block. Yeah. Apparently, they've become like besties, bonding over their divorces, respectively. So trauma bonding, that always works. but two available, beautiful people like that, they're not going to stay just besties for long, I don't think. Sarah, did you even know about this?
1: Oh my gosh, no.
0: And I kind of love this for her because she's always gone alpha male and now she's got laid back Keith.
2: I feel like he would like humble her down. I feel like that would be a perfect couple.
0: I think that's so true. I'll keep you posted, girl.
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This Heart, Corey Kent on 93.1 WPOC, today's best country. He's coming to the Fillmore March 12th. Guarantee you it'll sell out, but you can win your tickets tomorrow morning. 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

0: Jelly and Lainey on 93.1 WPOC, today's best country with Kelly. And let's talk pumpkins. Valley View Farms in Cockeysville has every reason to be cocky because they have a ginormous pumpkin named Action Jackson after the owner's son. This big boy weighs 1,822 pounds, biggest one of the year. Check it out, though. That does not break the farm's record set back in 2021. They had a 2,000 pounder. If you want to see Action Jackson, he'll be on display at Valley View Farms through noon on Halloween. And then you don't want to know what happens, kids.
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2: 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Coming up, Co Wetzel is stopping by the studio. 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
2: Do you play baseball at all?
3: Yeah.
4: I played baseball like my whole life up until my senior year of high school.
2: Is it because you wanted to play college football, so you just dedicated yourself to that?
4: I was like, I had really bad problems with my shoulders. And so I had offers to go like to some JUCOs and smaller schools like that. But I went to Tarleton State on a visit to play football, and I walked in. The guys took me out that night to the bars. We walked into City Limits in Stephenville, and Randy Rogers was playing up on the stage. And I was looking around trying to find an ugly girl, and I couldn't find one. And so I was like, the next day they offered me, and I was like, yeah, absolutely.
2: This is for me?
4: Yeah, for sure. Yeah, so and it's like the biggest cowboy school in the world, I guess. So it made sense.
2: And you played football there?
4: Yeah.
2: How many years?
4: Just one, and then I snapped my leg and had to have surgery. And whenever I came back, like, we were playing a lot more shows, and I was drinking 10 times more beer. And so I was like, man, I'm out of here.
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2: What positions did you play in high school?
3: Played linebacker.
2: Did you have a best game? 14 tackles, couple picks.
3: Yeah, I had, I think my highest that I had was like 23, 24 tackles. Yeah.
2: Dang.
3: I could get after it a little bit.
2: Any pick sixes?
3: No pick sixes. I only had one interception in high school, and it's my freshman year against Carthage. I'll never forget it. And I ran it back all the way to like the 1 yard line and got smoked. Came off the sideline, my nose just pouring blood. We had these white jerseys on, and there was blood everywhere. It was pretty dope.
2: Would you laugh at receivers if they tried to crack you?
3: No, they didn't try to do that too often.
2: Only one time?
3: Just one time.
2: Just one time, and they didn't do that anymore?
3: Yeah, they'd watch film. I'm like, yeah, I'm not doing that.
2: Do you miss playing ball?
3: I miss it, man, every day just about. Every night before I go to bed, like, there's always, I don't know if it helps me go to sleep or if it's just good memories, but, like, just looking through the football helmet, I guess, is kind of, I don't know why. That and standing at home plate and hitting a home run. I don't know why, but like, it's like the last thing I see for some reason.
4: Oh, like when you're closing your eyes?
2: Yeah, I thought he put a helmet on to go to bed.
4: Yeah, and he like looked through. And I was like, what an interesting ritual.
2: He's like, you know what? You do you, Kyle.
3: That's I wake up in my football cleats.
4: He's like, I was like,
3: Bailey
4: okay.
3: puts up with a lot of but that's not one of
4: them. Okay.
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